0: Rock 95.5, Williamsport's rock station. Nothing says, man, what a summer vacation hot spot than bed bugs, right? Big Rig, have you seen the new bed bug breakdown? So Orkin and Terminix, all of the places where they have the most bed bug treatings by cities and states. So here's how it works out. Michigan is the absolute bed bug hotspot. You have a 1 in 57 odds of encountering these little bloodsuckers. Ohio follows up behind that. Maryland's in there. Pennsylvania's in there. It's not good. And if you're wondering specific cities, Warren, Michigan is number one on the list. 1 in 59 chance. North Las Vegas, Nevada, 1 in 63. And I'm looking at the map and I'm going, what's in North Las Vegas? Clearly the spot where folks who maybe are a little bit unsavory and don't want to spend all their money on a hotel room so they can blow it in a casino must stay there and bring along some partners with them. Yeah, Madison, Wisconsin, 3 at 1 in 65. And then it goes on down to Gaithersburg, Maryland, closing up top 10. By the way, if you're wondering where's the least likely place to encounter a bed bug, Hawaii, 1 in 1,067 chances, mainly because no one, including bed bugs, can afford to go to Hawaii.
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2: 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Kenny Chesney. Lainey Wilson. Major Lazer. Muse.

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Rock 95.5, Williamsport's rock station. In a follow-up to the story I was talking about a few minutes ago about The Grinch, the 2000 remake with Jim Carrey, starring Taylor Momsen with Cindy Lou Who, Ron Howard directed, and everybody's agreed to come back and do the sequel. Now, I don't know about Taylor Momsen's agreeal, but they said everybody's in. I'm going to play her and her band Pretty Reckless, their newest, When I Wake Up in about 15

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1: Delivering the goods on a promise I made for the new Pretty Reckless who are in rehearsals and getting ready to open up for AC/DC at the Bank. 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

Rock 95.5. All the members of Korn celebrating birthdays recently, I think, except for Jonathan. Jonathan's like November, something like that. But they have really hit it big. They just finished up their South American tour to kind of give them a little power, a little purpose to get in the studio, finish up this new album they've been working on for just a minute. Falling Away From Me, it is on with the Big Rig.

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Life's falling away.

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0: Your home for Rover's Morning Glory, Rock 95.5. The latest number one rocker for that band right there, Sleep Theory. Words are worthless. It's Big Rig. So when I was hanging out with Cullen and the guys back in March, we talked about, you know, when you guys are on the road, a lot of bands like to write and record. Some bands just want to focus on the task at hand, which is playing the tour. Then they take a break to recharge. Cullen was like, nope, we're already writing. We're recording on the road. The guys have portable recording gear so they can do it together on the tour bus if they want to, or wherever. If they're in a hotel, they can get together and do it there as well. So just to let you know, I don't think we're going to be waiting a long time once Sleep Theory winds down from this release, this tour, before they're right back on it again. As they say, strike while the iron is hot.
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2: 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Kenny Chesney. Lainey Wilson. Major Lazer. 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

Rock 95.5. Let Freedom Ring is going to be the big one in Nashville, July 3rd and 4th. Sublime is going to be one of the many performers on that stage. We'll be able to watch on ABC for both nights of fun. You'll see him do this, I'm sure. In Sanada is on with a big

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Williamsport's rock station, Rock 95.5. I'll be honest with you, to me, it feels like in the last 20 years, this may be the best new Black Label Society we've ever had. Name in blood. It is New Rock for the Night with a big rig and for Stacy this week.

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1: Ozfest next year, and one of the things you'll be able to see and take a photo with will be Ozzy's heavy metal throne, the one he sat perched in for that farewell show, that piece of legendary rock and roll history. Won't be able to sit in it, but to get a photo next to that piece of rock and roll history. It's Under the Graveyard.

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0: Rock 95.5, Williamsport's rock station. Saw a stat to me today that made me go, yeah, that seems legit. It's Big Rig. So kids today, most, two-thirds of adults under the age of 35 are still living with their parents. 2025, about 20% of adults 25 to 29 are living with their parents. That's 6% more than there was in 2000. Well, it's not a shock. No one can afford to live on their own anymore. I mean, that's just a fact. Home prices have gone up 52% alone since 2020. That's why we have the lowest new home sales in more than 30 years right now. So it's back to the way it was when I was just born. When my parents were like, if you didn't have means to support yourself, you had to wait for your parents to die to inherit their house to own a home of your own. I mean, geez, if you remember the 80s, like how the houses were like $50,000 to $75,000. Yeah, but the interest rate was 15%. So we kind of flip-flop there. But now it's like, you know, how like my house, allegedly, since I've owned it, has gone from $209,000 to $500,000. And I haven't done one thing. And I can assure you, I am not living in a $500,000 house.
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2: 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Kenny Chesney. Lainey Wilson. Major Lazer. Muse.

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1: Wes and the boys, not over touring, but getting out there, spreading the word of their new album, which has officially been out over a year now. And it came out last May. And it's done pretty well. I mean, keep in mind, he's doing everything for himself now, not really having a label or anything else. Big Rig and Third Eye Blind take us back to the 90s.

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Evanescence out the gate strong with their newest release, Sanctuary, their first in many years. And the first single from it is their tour Powers. Through the first two dates of the tour that were sold out, who will you follow on this Tuesday night?

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Rock 95.5, Williamsport's rock station. The label is Divorced Dad Rock. Has been for about the last year. It's be kind of coming on its own funny new rock genre from all the bands from the late 90s and the early 2000s, the new metal scene and whatnot. Yeah, you gotta do. Blink 182. It's Big Riggin for Stacey this week.

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0: Rock 95.5. The latest from 3 Days Grace. Don't want to go home tonight. Big Rig. And for Stacey this week, we've done a schedule flip-flop this week. So she kind of needed to juggle a little bit. So I'm like, hey, I'll do nights. You do my show. And then we go back to normal next week. So that's what's going on. You haven't like overslept or done something weird. Your schedule's not all upside down and wonky. All is good. And remember this. We're back to the moolah again tomorrow morning at 8 o'clock. $250K for America's birthday. We have this week, next week, and then it's over. It's a lot of money. 8 a.m., 11 a.m., 2 p.m., and 5 p.m. You get that keyword, you take it, and put it in our website for your...
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2: 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Kenny Chesney. Lainey Wilson. Major Lazer.

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Your home for Rover's Morning Glory, Rock 95.5. Papa Roach, been having a hell of a time over in Europe, having a great time playing all these festival shows, been giving some great video on all their socials, at Papa Roach, also on YouTube too. 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
1: Have a kick-ass night. I will see you back here tomorrow, 7 p.m. for this week. Big Rig filling in for Stacy. She's doing my afternoon show. And then everything goes back to normal next week. So as we get ready for the 4th of July week, which it's hard to believe how fast this year's going by. I know it can't just be me. I'm like, damn. I mean, my wife's like, you know, you probably should start thinking about Christmas shopping for me now, because I know what a procrastinator you are, and you still probably won't get to it till like December 22nd. I'm hurt. But she's not wrong.

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4: 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Let the bodies hit the floor. Let

0: Live. It's Stacey. Thanks for hanging out. And can I get from Nirvana to Kevin Bacon in 6 degrees of Kevin Bacon? Might even get there in less than 6 degrees. Let me see if I can do this. Okay. There was a resurgence of something in the way because of Matt Reeves' The Batman. Robert Pattinson, who's in that, is in Christopher Nolan's The Odyssey. In the new Odyssey is also Matt Damon, who is in Ocean's 11 with Brad Pitt. Brad Pitt is in Sleepers with Kevin Bacon. I did it.
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2: 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Kenny Chesney. Lainey Wilson. Major Lazer. Muse.

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1: Motley Crue kicking off that tour in July, real soon here. Jump 5 on guitar again. Right on, right on. Ice Nine Kills now. 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
1: It's Stacy. Now, Breaking Benjamin, their last album came out in 2018 called Ember. And they finally wrapped up their work on a new album. So their guitarist was alluding to that they have a title for it. They're working on final artwork. But a full announcement likely coming soon from the boys at Breaking Benjamin.

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1: It's Stacy. Thanks for hanging out. And Lenny Kravitz, coolest dude on the planet, 60 years old. So, I mean, he's got a lot of really good healthy habits. And if you follow these, it's a better life, really. Cardio, strength training, yoga, clean eating, a house in Paris. All these things contribute, I'm sure, to the physique of Lenny Kravitz. But we could aspire to be healthy, but nobody's ever going to be as cool as him.
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3: 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Snoop Dogg, Weezer. 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
1: It's Stacy. I love this band so much. Maynard James Keenan could sing me shampoo bottle ingredients and I'd be happy. 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

0: Rock 95.5, William Sports Rock Station. It's Stacy. And what length would you go to if you ever lost your phone? I've had to drive all the way back to a store, like quite a few miles, knowing I left it in a dressing room. Nah, that's just a hassle. But nearly a third admit to crying when their phone breaks or gets lost. And 25% of people surveyed said that losing or breaking their phone would be more upsetting than losing their kid in a store. And this is where we are.
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2: 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Kenny Chesney, Lainey Wilson, Major Lazer, Muse,

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1: Zeppelin, with their song 222 in length. 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
1: Shine. Pretty much let them do whatever the heck they want to do. Collective Soul. 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
1: It's Stacy. Thanks for hanging out. So a lot of flags people buy up this time of year. Now, if you ever see a printed ad with American flags, say, get your flags here, and it says not available in Minnesota, it may. Minnesota has a state law requiring that any U.S. flag that's sold within Minnesota has to be manufactured in the United States. So if you see an ad that says not available in Minnesota, you know that the flag being sold is imported.
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3: 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Kenny Chesney. Lainey Wilson. Major Lazer. 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
1: All right, it's Stacy. Thanks for hanging out here in the 3 o'clock hour. You either can't sleep, not allowed to sleep because you're working, or somewhere in between. New one, Architects, Broken Mirror.

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It's Stacey and the 25th studio album from the Rolling Stones, due out July 10th. It's going to be called Foreign Tongue.

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1: It's Stacy, and it's not too often you can go from corn right into Five Finger Death Punch. 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Here we go. Oh, Father!

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1: It's Stacy. Thanks for hanging out. One of my favorite videos of all time is Phil Anselmo. He was overseas for some festival, and he was with Down at the time. He's being interviewed, and they're asking him, like, who are you most excited to see? Who are you excited to be on with this bill? Dan Ziggs. Mind you, Phil Anselmo just drunk out of his mind. I don't want to know what that microphone smelled like.
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Rock 95.5. It's Stacy. Thanks for hanging out. Now, Breaking Benjamin, my favorite album of theirs, Saturate, which came out in 2002, indeed turns 24 years old this year. I remember seeing them perform Skin on Craig Kilborn.

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1: Some STP into some APC. Now, Stone Temple Pilots on tour with Godsmack right about now. And A Perfect Circle, I don't know. Oh, I don't know. Will they announce some sort of a tour where it's just them? So they can have a long set list, not just with Primus and Pussifer. That would make for a very happy Stacey. You're starless.

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1: It's Stacey, and it's not AI. 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
1: It's Stacy, and I mention this a lot, but one of my favorite videos on YouTube is Brian May talking about Get the Funk Out from Extreme, the solo in that song. 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
1: Hey, wait, don't go. It's Stacy with you. Actually, I am out of here, but I want to remind you that 8 o'clock, that's where the USA 250K giveaway starts back up. $2,500 up for grabs whenever you hear a keyword. Good gosh. And barely anything to do on your end. 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Grace and peace to you. Black Label Society.

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1: Guns N' Boone. 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Kenny Chesney. Lainey Wilson. Major Lazer. 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
0: Dougie.
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0: What's happening? It is Wednesday, June 24th, 2026. Good morning. It's Rover's Morning Glory. I'm Rover. Doozy is here.
1: Good morning, sir.
0: Snitzer is here.
2: Hey, man.
0: Crystal is here.
3: Hello.
0: And Mr. Jeffrey Allen LaRocque is in the fart box.
4: Oh, yeah, the board setting was off a little bit. And yeah, by the way.
0: Yes, the board, you had your microphone off. Yes,
4: know,
0: yes.
4: Broke for the record.
0: Okay. All right. Well, it was off the record there at first because he was speaking and no one could hear him.
4: Yeah, the setting was wrong. So Crystal helped me correct that, and we're good to go.
0: And Chocolate Charlie just walked into the studio. How you doing, pal?
5: Good.
0: Your legs too sore from trying to mountain bike up that hill?
5: No, my legs are good. I did. Okay. I mean, I did try yesterday again, though. Yeah.
0: Mm-hmm. They're not sore?
5: No, they're sore, but not bad enough where I can't walk or anything.
0: You're with us. 866-YO-ROVER is the number. 866-967-6837. That's how you reach the show. Give us a call at that number. 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That gives you some options to set your name, your profile picture in our texting system, your location, and more, so we can know exactly who is texting in. That helps us out. 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We'll get to your email here in just a moment. Ooh, I'm a little... Thank you, Jeffrey. I have to be honest, I'm a little run down. I went to a concert last night, and I was not anticipating that it was going to be unlimited drinks. At the seats that we had.
1: Yeah.
5: I've never been to a concert with that.
1: Never in my life.
0: And I had a little bit too much to drink last night. I have to be honest with you.
4: Any good beers in Britain?
0: Oh, I was drinking Prosecco. I was drinking something called Pimm's.
1: Is that
0: beer?
1: Don't
0: know what that is. I was kind of mixing things around, and that was
1: is that a beer or liquor?
0: No, Pimm's, I don't know exactly what it is. It's sort of, I don't know, it kind of tasted a little bit like, it's a cocktail. It sort of tasted a little bit like black licorice, and it was, it was all right, but.
4: So I made apple spritzes to manage to guzzle down.
2: Apple?
4: No. Apple spritzes.
0: A zero, because they didn't have apple.
2: Oh, man.
0: Yeah, yeah.
2: Not even for the fancy horse owners that you are?
1: Yeah.
0: What's that?
2: Not even for the fancy horse owners that you are?
0: Oh, yeah. Okay.
4: Yeah, that you're commensurating with?
0: Commensurating. Commensurating?
2: No, they are horse owners, Jeffrey.
4: What I mean is like mingling. That's where I got that term from. I've heard it from our afternoon guy.
2: I understand that, but I don't think you understand the actual story.
1: That's okay. He's trying. Let him try.
0: He wasn't there when we told that story about being horse owners.
5: Jeez, that's good off his ass. A Pimm's?
0: Pimm's, P-I-M-M-S.
5: Are you drinking a Pimm's cup? That's a cocktail.
0: Could be. I'm not sure.
5: Pimm's is a drink, but it's mostly used in this fruit cocktail.
0: There was fruit in there and stuff. Yeah. Anyway, so I'm a little ragged. I'm a little run down. I'm fine, but I'm not like super hungover. But it's just one of, you know how it is. You wake up early in the.
5: Yeah, but it's 11.
0: Wake up early in the morning, and you're like. Huh?
5: It's 11 there.
0: Yeah, but when you...
5: Early?
1: Your day's half over.
0: I also went to bed at probably 3 a.m. or something.
5: Oh, really? So, you're up there late? Oh, wow.
0: Yeah. So...
4: You still got at least a good seven hours of sleep afterwards?
0: Not really, because it's so goddamn hot that it's very difficult to sleep. It's 33 point something degrees inside here, which I think equates to 90 degrees or something. I'm not sure. So it's very hot. I think that I am going to have to open the air conditioning today, the box, the portable air conditioning, because it's just so hot in here. I was going to try and hold out and return the thing, and because supposedly they're coming to fix the air conditioning tomorrow, but I don't think I can make it another day. I don't think I can hold out. It's hot. So I was like just sweating my ass off last night and tossing and turning. And But hey, enough of that. I'm going to be just fine. I'm getting hydrated here, drinking some water. I'm going to be great. Let me read you some email.
3: You've got mail.
0: Anonymous writes. By the way, the email sound effect, Jeffrey?
1: It's just let it go.
0: Okay. I'm just saying it makes the show sound like we're 1,000 years old. Like, I mean, it just...
4: No,
0: like,
4: how about... I mean, I just thought I'd try to bring a little internet nostalgia.
1: I love it. Good job. Okay. He's trying.
0: Anonymous writes, good morning. I was just catching up on the show after a long vacation. I have a few questions I need answered, please. First, Rover, wouldn't it have been cheaper for you to just get a hotel for a night or two on the hot days in London to avoid spending $600 on an air conditioner that you're not even going to use? Possibly, but where would I do the show from? All my setup is here, so it would have been very difficult to move it. Second, how is it going with Charlie's Epstein license plate?
5: Oh, good. Yeah, I just see people looking at me. There's been no confrontations yet. I don't know what people think. I think they just think I'm a huge Epstein fan. I don't really understand.
0: I think they think you're just very unfortunately named is what I think. they probably assume you had that personalized plate for 10 or 15 years. Yeah. And
5: I see people pointing in my rearview mirror, but then when they pull up next to me, they don't make eye contact because I'm looking at them and they're not looking back at me.
0: Lastly, Anonymous wants to know, when is Schnitzer going to open his food truck? I thought last year he said by spring or summer of 2026 he would be up and running. Do we know what kind of food truck he has yet? All right, Schnitzer, do you have any announcements for us today?
2: Nope, none.
0: Okay.
1: Honey.
0: And what about a timeline? Do you know when you're going to be...
2: Century.
0: Okay, all right.
1: Somebody asked me if you're going to still do it. And I said, I personally absolutely believe that he's really going to do it. Yeah. I still think you're going to do it.
2: I have a bunch of equipment. So,
5: what are you waiting on?
2: It's just, you know, there's a lot of stuff. I don't have every piece.
5: Don't have it all yet?
2: Mm-mm.
1: Okay. Have you... Okay.
5: Is the inside of the truck done and ready? Or not even close?
2: No, I'm hauling stuff with it, so I'm not...
5: Still hauling?
2: Yeah.
1: Okay. What are you hauling stuff?
2: Stuff for my kids and stuff.
0: People, around. Human trafficking.
5: He needs the Epstein license plate.
0: He's getting people across the border. They come across the Rio Grande, then he ferries them to various parts of the country.
5: Snitcher the coyote.
1: Could it be possible of renting a U-Haul and start working on the food truck?
2: A U-Haul for what?
1: To haul whatever you're helping your kids with?
2: No. Mm-mm.
1: Okay.
0: Don't be stupid, Doogie.
1: No, I'm just like...
2: Why would I do that when I have a truck?
1: Well, because it's a food truck.
2: No, it's a truck.
4: No, it's just what Snitch is trying to say. It's not the food truck's not built out yet in terms of being fitted out with all the equipment necessary.
1: I know what he's saying, but do you want a truck or do you want a food truck?
2: I'll get a food truck eventually.
0: Zach says, "Open the AC, you dumb bastard." I plan on
1: unboxing.
0: Opening it, and somebody asked, "Why didn't you open it yesterday?"
1: Charlie did tell you that.
0: Because I get done with the show and then I had to get in the shower and get ready and we left immediately. I didn't have time to mess around with it. And then last night when I got back, I was in absolutely no shape to be opening a box and trying to move things around. I mean, I stripped off my clothes and literally face planted into the bed.
1: Couldn't she have just cut open the box yesterday during the show and then like the Seinfeld
0: episode?
1: No,
0: then you'd be complaining. It's too much noise.
1: No, just get
0: blah,
1: it
0: blah,
1: out,
0: blah.
1: Plug it in. I mean,
5: I think it'll take you like 5 minutes to set it up.
1: Like Seinfeld, just put it on the windshield, shut the shade.
0: You have to set it up. You have to get that tube going, the hose, whatever, going out the window. That is something that has to be set up and fitted into the window and all that. I don't think it's going to take too much time, but it's a little bit of a... It's a little bit of a process. Stupid Tuna says, Rover, you look splotchy. I don't know what I look like today. I might look very splotchy. Maybe I'm allergic to Pimm's. Every time I drink too much, I go, I'm getting too old for that. I need to never do that again. And do you have that same issue, Charlie? Do you ever think to yourself, I'm never going to overdo it like that again? And then the following week you overdo it.
5: Well, yeah. Who does it? Who doesn't? Every time you go, oh, what am I doing? I need to get my life together. I'm in shambles. My life's in shambles. And then the best medicine for that is to drink more, and then your problems go away.
0: You forget about your problems.
5: Yeah.
0: Yeah. There's
4: the only
0: probably,
4: drawback.
0: Well, we work for iHeart. Probably a lot of drinking we need to start doing. I think.
4: Well,
0: right.
4: I think the drawback to that is like drinking your problems away. Once you stop drinking, you're sober up. Problems come back,
5: but then you drink again.
4: They never, yeah. It's an endless cycle. Next thing you know, you get alcohol poisoning, cirrhosis of the liver. Next thing you know, you're dead. Look what happened to Amy Winehouse.
5: And you got
4: regard.
5: No problems.
1: I thought he was gonna say, look what happened to Doogie's sister.
0: Like,
1: jeez.
4: What? Thanks. I'm not the kind of person that would hit below the belt like that.
1: No, but it's true.
4: Yeah, it is. Yeah, but I just didn't have the heart to hit below the belt like
1: that's
4: that.
1: Okay.
0: Matthew writes, Yo Rover, I work with a dance mom. Her daughter is roughly the same age as Gianna, Stoogie's daughter. She said she was taking the weekend off to go to Nationals in Sandusky. I told her I heard on the radio that it was in Connecticut. She then told me, oh, no, they're all over. You pick which one you want to go to. Why wouldn't Doogie pick Sandusky? I think Doogie is hiding this from you. And that's the reason for her unbelievably and possibly life-threatening heart rate of a scary 60 beats per minute.
5: Okay, so I thought this email was just pointing out that how are you having Nationals both in Sandusky and Connecticut? That's just impossible.
1: So,
0: but they're actually saying you get to choose which Nationals you want to compete in.
5: Why wouldn't you go to the one close?
1: We travel every other year. So last year we did Sandusky. The year before that, we were in Orlando. And then, so last year we were local. This year we traveled. Next year we're local. And then the year after we traveled.
0: So you're choosing to spend a bunch of money to go to Connecticut.
1: It wasn't my choice. I'm excited. I can't wait to go. But we all voted on a place to go for an out-of-town place. So you compete during their regionals during the season, and then you go to their Nationals. So, but this is a great competition that we're going to. I'm excited.
0: Let's see. Brian writes, Yo Rover, I feel the same way as you do about video games being cool, but I'm really just not interested. I play maybe 2 hours a month, and I think Rover needs to check out the FIFA video games since you're into soccer. Sports games are not really my thing, but my friend introduced me to it a few years ago, and I got to say, it's a blast. You can make it as challenging or as difficult as you want. You'll never be able to play an online match with somebody else because online gaming is toxic, but computer matches or a one-on-one with B2, you would really enjoy. Now, you got me thinking about it. I'll bet B2 would win a match. It's fun if you're not playing against a serious gamer. I highly recommend you to check it out. I don't even have a console anymore. Like, that's how... I'm not anti-gaming. I just...
5: Get the Steam machine. It's a computer console slash computer that you can hook up to your TV.
0: Yeah, I just saw something about that. Is that a new thing, or did they come out with an upgraded newer one or something?
5: I think they may have made one like 10 years ago or something, but this is brand new.
0: I've done this. I've made this mistake in the past where I'll buy a console or something and a few games. And those games aren't cheap. Like, they're incredibly expensive. And then I play it for an hour or two, and that's it. I go, I don't know. Some of these games that I've tried playing, and I don't even remember which ones, there are so many buttons on the controllers, and you have to be hitting 18 different things at once, and it's like, I'm not that coordinated. I'm not 12 anymore.
5: Harder to, like, because I started playing some video game and I paid $60 for it, or maybe it was $80, I don't remember. And I'm playing it for like hours, and all I'm doing is chores. And then I'm reading about it. People are like, really gets good after the 10-hour mark. I'm not, and all these, so many buttons. And I go, I'm not going to get to 10 hours. This sucks. I'm not cleaning. I'm done cleaning this guy's chimney out. This isn't fun at all. That was not a good purchase.
0: They need like an Atari 2600 mode where it's just a joystick and one button. Do you remember that? It might have even been before your time. It was just joystick and it had one red button on there. That was it.
5: It was great. Joust. That was my game.
0: And then the that little rubber thing would come off from the joystick, and then you just had a white stick that you were messing around with, and it was...
4: Well, that's how the Atari joysticks were made. Because I remember, like, when I was a kid, I had an Atari 2600 when I was a kid, and that was the same thing you just described.
5: Rover, you got to prepare yourself, though. I mean, GTA 6 is coming out in November. That is...
0: I like that he just says, that's how the Atari 2600 joysticks were, Rover, just like you, like yeah. What you're describing.
4: Oh.
0: Thank you for pointing that out. GTA 6, didn't pre-order start yesterday or today or something for...
5: Ooh,
0: GTA
5: they?
0: 6?
5: I would never pre-order a game. I don't see the advantage of that.
0: What's the point of pre-ordering exactly?
5: To give a company your money before
0: in advance.
2: You probably get special stuff.
5: You might get a special thing,
2: like
5: but
2: a skin or something.
5: It's usually a worthless thing, and then you're like, I'm not going to give anybody my money before I get the thing. So, I'll buy it the day of. But yeah, that's going to be great.
0: I want to see if my building in Miami is in.
5: Oh,
0: GTA
5: yeah.
0: 6, because I've seen some footage from it, and I've seen other buildings very, very close to mine, and they're very, I mean, it is very, very accurate of Miami Beach, and I'm curious if my building is in there.
2: I think it is, and you have an option of going into your apartment willy-nilly anytime you want.
0: yep. You go in there, and it's almost like a gaming lobby. Everyone online is in there. Jerry writes, I know that Gia is trying to earn extra money. Maybe she can be Jeffrey's personal Uber driver. That's a win-win situation.
1: I love that idea.
0: She does have a car.
5: And
0: it is the summertime. She doesn't have school.
5: Off. Yeah, why doesn't she pick him up every day?
1: Yeah, maybe.
4: I don't think Gia would do that. Trust me.
0: She would if you were paying, so you could pay her instead of an Uber.
4: Being driven around by a teenager, I have a
0: hell of a lot safer than you driving around.
4: Funny.
0: You get in an accident every couple of weeks.
4: Yeah. I'm just saying that Gia barely knows me, so, you know, I think she'd be uncomfortable as well.
2: You know your Uber driver?
4: Gia, I'm being respectful and everything. I just think that it's not a good idea because like I said, Gia barely knows who I am. So, other than the fact that when she was a little kid, you talked about me and she said, I think she's about 5 or 6, goes, oh yeah, the guy that poops his pants at work. I remember that comment.
1: She still says that.
4: Come on, Gia. That sticks out in my head sometimes.
1: We've all pooped our pants. Like, it's okay.
4: So
1: I poop my pants.
0: I was on the way. It was a very long ride home last night from the stadium, from the concert. And then the driver was from Somalia. And I was kind of drunk. So I had a very long conversation with the guy about moving here from Somalia and going to school here and all this kind of stuff. And it was... I'm sure I probably got out and he was like, what an idiot this guy is. Shut up. But you know how
5: I wish I was
0: friendly
5: back in
0: drunk.
5: Somalia.
0: Yeah. Wish I had that civil war back there. Living in Mogadishu was better than this guy. John writes, good morning, Rover. Listening to your show yesterday, I have an answer for your paint in the flat that you're staying in. You can take a paint chip from the window trim to any paint store. They can match it on their fancy computer.
1: I've done that.
0: Does it really work? Because I seem to remember that I've tried that in the past, and it didn't really
5: No, it's
0: work.
5: Digital now. They put it in there, and this thing scans it and goes, boop. We need 3 red drops, you know, whatever the color.
0: Yeah, I think it was like when I tried it, I think they had all that too, like some sort of analyzer, and then but it didn't really match exactly. Now, maybe I needed a bigger, because I think they were like, oh, that's a pretty small chip. You need a bigger chip. So maybe, I don't know how big of a paint chip you need for them to scan, but all right, maybe I'll give that a shot. Jackson says, yo, Rover, I'm a day behind. I wanted to share my poop story. Oh, okay. When my brother and I were kids, we were playing football in our backyard. I had just caught the ball and my brother tackled me and I landed face first in a pile of poop. smeared all over my face and in my hair. It still haunts me to this day. Yeah, you have to be careful when you're playing as a kid in the backyard or wherever. Nicole says, Rover, watching today's show, and you just showed the blackhead in Jeffrey's ear. I'm pretty sure he has two of them. Of course, one's eye is drawn right to the first one that looks like it's going to burst, but if you look right next to it, he has another spot that also looks like a blackhead. So his ears are... It might be a freckle for one further in. It's hard to tell. Jeffrey, I think we're going to try popping this for you today. What do you think, pal?
4: I think that's unnecessary at this time.
1: Why?
0: I mean, I think it would feel better. I think we'll get that.
4: It's not even there. You know, I mean, I see it in the picture, but it's not bothering me. I've not experienced any discomfort or anything of that nature. So I'm good.
0: Yeah, but Crystal loves popping things. Like, all girls love to pop zits and pop stuff on people. I think she'd really like to pop this.
4: She's not into it either, so I can see Crystal's reaction. So let's... Alex, I've not experienced any discomfort or anything of that nature, so I'm good to go, man.
3: Yeah, not yet, though. You should get rid of it, honestly, just because it'll continue to,
2: grow.
3: Yeah.
0: What would happen if you just let that go?
3: Skin. It's dirt underneath your skin, and that's why you need to get it out of there. But
0: is that what a blackhead is, or is it actual
3: oil?
0: Dirt, or is it just some sort of like bacteria? I don't even know. What is it?
3: Oil, dirt? I mean, he's not cleaning himself properly either. So I feel like we're going to get rid of it. And those things are going to continue to pop up all over him.
5: Oh, yeah,
3: I wonder how many he has.
5: Once you open it, I don't know, you might have to do something to close it, because now it's just going to be an open pore. Well, it's not a wound, but like an open pore. Now it's ready to take in more.
0: Oh, I had one time I used one of those Biore strips on my nose. If you've never used one of those are pretty wild, like what comes off your nose. And it pulled something. You have like little stalactites that come off on this thing. And I pulled it off, and one of them was like big. And I had like just like this, my pore was giant for like a year after that. You could still see where this giant thing was in that pore, and it's bigger than all the other ones. Those things are nasty. You ever use one of those things, a Biore strip?
5: I think I used one before, yeah.
0: We might have even done that on the show one time. I don't remember. Nicole writes, Rover, I'm watching today's show on my wonderful RMG Plus. A guy just called in about you being a racist because he brought up the lady from Texas that's now being rewarded for being a racist. This guy is an idiot and a racist. He is basically saying that every landscaper is racist. Wouldn't that comment make him a racist?
5: Racist against landscapers.
0: Mm-hmm. He also said you wouldn't talk about as long as you did if you were not a racist, trying to get the word out for other people to donate. He's the one that's called in about it and made you talk about it longer. I swear, some people just do not think before they open their mouths.
5: That lady's up to 212,000 right now.
0: Wow. All because of the racist landscapers that listen to the show must have immediately donated, as was all part of my master plan yesterday. Working out. Now, a lot of people the guy was saying how racist that the whole conversation, that woman, it was a woman who got into some sort of, dispute or with a couple of Muslim women at a grocery store in Texas, telling them to leave the country and go back to their Muslim country. And the guy was like, oh, that's racist. A lot of people did email me, and they go, well, that's not racist. That would be, something to do with religion. We don't know the race of the two women that were involved, honestly, which is true. I've got to take a break. Our number is 866-YOUROVER, 866-967-6837. We'll be right back. Hang on.
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8: 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Lainey Wilson. 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
5: 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Screw you.

0: Somebody says that
1: it's not a blackhead in Jeffrey's ear. It's a dilated pore of Wiener, which is, it is sort of, according to what I just Googled, a giant stubborn blackhead is what he has in his ear. And that's not the scab that we're looking at. This is the part right there, right in the center of his ear. And in order to treat that, it says that they can extract the hard plug using a Comedo extractor. But because the pore wall is stretched out, the plug often returns. So then to permanently remove it, sometimes they'll numb the area and use a surgical punch tool or scalpel to excise the entire pore, sometimes requiring a small stitch. And Mike says, where was the outrage for a GoFundMe for murder? Carmelo Anthony raised $600,000 for killing Austin Metcalf. This is the guy. We've talked about this case.
2: There was a lot of outrage over that.
1: Yeah, there was. Absolutely, there was. We've talked about that. There was also outrage over the way that they used that money, where the family essentially, I think they rented. I don't think they bought. I think they rented. I don't recall. But they rented a luxury home in a gated community, and with that money, and they go, well, this is needed for security for Carmelo because we're getting so many hate and threats against him now after this killing of this high school student. Where was this? Down in Texas, I think, or wherever. So they used that money to buy a nice house, or at least rent a nice house. And I think they also got a vehicle with that. There was a lot of outrage over that. 85 says, have you guys heard of Taylor Parker from the new Netflix documentary? If not, you need to watch it. The woman is an absolute psychopath.
2: Oh, is this
1: what documentary are they talking about?
2: The one I told you to watch, Maternal Instinct.
1: Oh, pretty good. Is that Taylor Parker? That's her name?
3: No. It's good.
2: That's interesting.
3: Very good, yeah.
1: I forgot about that. You told me to watch that. All right, I'll have to.
2: I don't want to say anything else because
3: I believe we must have talked
2: about this. We probably talked about it in the news, yeah,
3: years ago. But it's great documentary. Could have, yeah. Once you, we'll give people time to watch it. Then we can say, I agree with Charlie had said something about it.
1: Mm-hmm.
3: But we'll let
1: all right.
3: Watch it.
1: I'll watch it.
3: It's good.
1: It was I saw a 76-year-old woman was killed in Texas. She was in her home putting away groceries when a Tesla slammed into her house, going right into through the wall, right into her kitchen or wherever she was putting away groceries, and just mowed her down. The Tesla was going 70 miles per hour when it slammed into her home, went, like I said, right through the wall. They're claiming that this car was on autopilot and it was driving itself. I don't know if that's accurate, and I'll tell you why in just a minute, but I know that there was a surveillance video. Must have been from, I don't know if it was her house or maybe the next door neighbor. They have a surveillance video, and it shows this car smashing into this house. I think, Charlie, you have this, right?
2: Yep.
1: Here it is. All right, let me see this. God.
3: Holy crap.
2: This is the aftermath of them boarding up the house.
1: Boarding it up. I mean, it really took down a huge. So this must be right where her kitchen was, huh? It looks like it hits a curb or something, or the little driveway. Curb at the bottom of the driveway, and then it goes airborne right into her house. She, you know, you don't hear this coming. This is all, everything happened so fast. You have no chance of surviving this or getting out of the way.
2: Whoa, it is in the house.
3: Oh.
4: The roof is gone too.
2: Is it totally 100% in the house?
3: Yes.
2: Wow.
1: It went, you're right. I'm looking at this. I mean, the entire car, sometimes you see a car and it will be half in, half out. The entire thing is in the woman's house.
2: How does the driver, even if it is autopilot, can't you notice that you're driving really fast?
1: Step on the brake, yeah. Well, this is what I don't believe. Now, they said that the driver didn't show any signs of intoxication. They're going to do an investigation.
3: Can I ask a dumb question?
1: The driver, well, yeah, go ahead.
3: So is the driver in the driver's seat?
1: I would assume so.
2: It should be. I mean, most 99% of the time, you'll see a weird video of a guy in his own passenger seat, but that's usually just to show off.
3: But the weird cars that you go into, you sit in the back seat and there's no driver?
1: Like in a Waymo, yeah.
3: Okay,
1: there's no driver there.
3: This
1: is a Tesla. This is a personal car.
3: Right. That's why I don't understand why they didn't stop.
4: Yeah, don't you have to sit in the driver's seat?
2: You do.
3: Okay.
4: Am I wrong? I don't know how it works.
1: I think there is like a sensor, a weight sensor, and if you move out of the seat, it will somehow know.
3: That guy,
1: you're also supposed to have your hand, you know, on the wheel every certain number of seconds or minutes or whatever.
3: That guy should be charged with murder.
1: Well, he claims that the car was in autopilot. Now, this, I think, that's a dubious claim, I think, because how would autopilot on a residential street make you go 70 miles per hour? Unless it was completely confused and it's like, oh, we're on a freeway, we're getting on a freeway, and it had no idea what was going on, and it accelerates. But even if it did that, you can override autopilot, just step on the brake.
2: Unless it's
1: broken the steering wheel.
2: Unless it's broken on top of that, an autopilot wouldn't disengage. But all this stuff, I don't believe any. It just sounds, because that's a lot of things to go wrong instead of.
1: Right. And
2: but
1: I think
2: also,
1: people.
2: Why would this guy drive himself, though, into a brick wall?
0: Could he be sleeping?
4: Medical emergency?
3: Passed out?
4: Wait, he survived?
1: He survived.
2: Yeah, he's the one that said it was in autopilot.
4: That's crazy.
3: They can also test the car, right?
1: Well, of course they're going to, I'm sure, do an investigation. They'll know. They can figure out whether it was in autopilot or not. Usually if it's not, Tesla immediately is like, oh, we have the data on this. It was not in autopilot. I think if somebody gets in a crash in a Tesla, they sometimes blame it on autopilot, and autopilot wasn't even on. Which might be what happened in this case. I just don't see how it is possible that somebody could have had autopilot on. Now, I don't have a Tesla anymore. I don't know what they have, their latest generation of autopilot, full self-driving, all that kind of stuff. I don't know how great or bad they are, frankly. My generation of it was not great. Obviously, it's much improved now, but I just don't understand how it could increase the speed on a residential street to 70 miles per hour. It would know that you're on a residential street, and it would limit that to, if not the speed limit, I'm guessing could probably set it to go a little, you know, above the speed limit to some extent. So if it's a 30 mile per hour street, you could say, hey, look, I'll go 10 miles an hour over the speed limit. I'm fine with that. So maybe you could set it to go 40 or whatever, but, I just don't. I don't see that. So who's responsible then? Let's say that autopilot was on,
2: Tesla,
1: and it just accelerated right into the house.
3: No, the guy.
2: Well, no. If autopilot's on, then it's Tesla.
3: But you just said you can turn autopilot off.
2: But maybe
1: wouldn't the guy still be responsible for pressing the brake, moving the steering wheel, Charlie? I mean, that would override it immediately, unless there was a mechanic, you know, some sort of computer or mechanical failure.
2: I mean, just think about this car is not really a car anymore. It's a computer. And sometimes you move your mouse, doesn't work. You're like, what's this? Lags. What if you're doing that with the steering wheel? It's not working.
0: Or hitting the brakes.
1: Sure.
2: I mean, it's all possible. So I would say
1: if that's the case, then yeah, Tesla, I would agree with you. But I'm guessing that it's probably not that. I'm wondering what the guy was up to. Was he on his phone? Even if he was on his phone, wouldn't you realize you're doing 70 in a residential area?
2: Going really fast. This is weird. I don't buy it either. I think this guy was up to it. But why would he drive himself into a brick wall?
3: Can you get a D?
1: Look at that Mackenzie Shirilla or whatever her name was, that girl. I agree. I don't. It's probably pretty unlikely you would drive yourself into a brick wall on purpose, but something more is going on. Yes, Douche?
3: Can you get a DUI if it's autopilot?
1: Oh, yeah, because you're still supposed to be in control of the vehicle when it's now.
3: Okay.
1: Once full, you know, autonomous driving is is enabled for people's cars. Point A to point B. I mean, level, I don't know, what is that? Level 5? I don't know what we're at now. Level 3 or something. But once you have full autonomous driving, I don't think, like, yeah, you couldn't get a DUI if you were in the backseat of a Waymo because it's driving itself. So you wouldn't be able to get a DUI. I don't know. That would be an interesting question. You get a DUI in your own car?
3: Well, did they do a blood test on the guy to see if alcohol...
1: They say he showed no signs of intoxication.
2: Here's what I read. Here's what happened, I think. I think it was an autopilot. Tries to disengage. He hits the gas pedal instead of the brake. And he's just slamming the gas pedal. Mm. And he's just going, why isn't this disengaging? Why is this driving like this? And because he must have not really been paying attention. Maybe his feet weren't on the pedals. Because if you're sitting there on autopilot, are your feet going to be in pedal position the whole time? Or are you going to sit there, bring your feet back?
1: Yeah, you probably put your feet on the ground.
2: And then when you go to press it, you're pressing the wrong one. You just keep doing it over and over again.
1: And it freaks you out. This has happened before where people, it happened when I was a little kid. The guy down the street from where I lived, he took his car. It was an elderly guy. And the end of his driveway kind of turned to the left to go into his garage. And if he went straight, he went off of a cliff, basically, into a big ravine with all these trees and stuff. And he accidentally hit the accelerator instead of the brake, and he flew off the end of his driveway. His car, I remember walking down there and seeing it, and I remember, like, his car was sort of, as crazy as it sounds, was sort of, like, almost, it's like, launched off the end of his driveway and was kind of caught in the trees, as crazy as that sounds. Like, you know, it was tilted down, but it didn't go all the way down because the trees were so big and kind of stopped it. And he survived, but he was, I remember, all bloodied up in the ambulance. It's like one of those things that kind of sticks in your head when you were a kid. And it was because he screwed up and hit the accelerator instead of the brake. So maybe you're right. Maybe this guy did that. Maybe he accidentally hit the accelerator.
2: Vice president of AI software at Tesla said, in this case, the driver manually overrode self-driving by pressing the accelerator all the way to 100% of the Excel in this residential area. All the way to 100% of the Excel pedal in this residential area. So I'm guessing, yeah, he accidentally hit that.
1: And then you panic.
2: You keep hitting it harder.
1: You press harder because you think you're pressing the brake pedal, and then you're actually making yourself go faster and faster and faster. Oh, man. So they probably will. Well, do you think they'll charge this guy with a crime, or will they say it's a terrible accident? I have no idea what they would do in a situation like this.
2: Well, probably an accident.
1: Would you still be charged with not, you know, the lady was killed. The 76-year-old grandmother was killed. Are you charged with failure to maintain your vehicle, control your vehicle?
2: Maybe, but nothing bad. I mean, like, you're not going to go to prison.
1: Mm. Well, he's probably going to have to pay a big settlement to the family or whatever, or his insurance company. His insurance company will. Tall Paul says, what kind of a stupid question is Douchey asking? Obviously, you can get a DUI if you're drunk and your car is in autopilot.
3: I don't think that's a stupid question.
1: Well, if you have full self-driving, and I'm saying level 5, where this is the ability to just get in your car and say, take me to wherever, and it's going to drive the entire thing completely autonomously, no input from you. I'm curious whether they would give you a DUI because technically you could still, at that point, at any given time, take over for your car. You know, you're drunk, you do something stupid, and you could override that autopilot. I wonder if they would give you a DUI or what the law. There's a lot of things.
2: 100% you'd get a DUI.
1: You think so?
2: Yes. Because you're supposed to be able to jump into action. And take control
4: from the back seat.
1: I'm saying if it's level 5, you don't need to be able to jump into action in the future.
2: Oh, in the future. I'm saying right now. There's nothing that exists right now where Waymo, of course, you're not in charge. You're never supposed to jump into action at all. You're just sitting in the back of an empty car. But if you're driving the Tesla and you put in full self-driving and you're drunk, you're definitely getting a DUI.
1: How do you think Waymo, if somebody... So they don't have a lot. I think they only have like 3,000 cars nationwide. They don't have a lot of cars. So in Miami Beach, if you want to get an Uber, you can generate, I mean, there's tons of Ubers. You can get one within 1 minute. If you want to take a Waymo, it usually is like, okay, it's a 20-minute wait for the vehicle to get, because they don't have a lot of vehicles. How do they, if something happens in an Uber, you leave trash behind, you puke, you do whatever in the back of an Uber, the driver's going to know. In a Waymo, I think they do have cameras in there that are watching you. They claim no microphones. The microphones are turned off during a ride unless you request them to be turned on and you need assistance. But they are monitoring cameras, so maybe that's how. But I'm wondering, what happens if something in the back of a Waymo, do they have people that go out and clean it up or get rid of the trash or do like?
2: Oh, I'm sure, what, yeah.
1: Or does it drive somewhere and that person doesn't even have to go to the Waymo? It just drives itself to a location somewhere.
2: Yeah, I assume they have some sort of station where they're going to charge and stuff.
1: Hmm.
2: Because we saw that video of that one girl, she was in the back of a Waymo and she was dancing around, taking selfies. Mm-hmm. She didn't have her seatbelt on. And then somebody came over the intercom and said, hey, put your seatbelt on, remember?
1: Yeah.
2: So they're watching and listening.
1: They're monitoring you, yeah. I guess. And they do only have, I think it's 3,600 cars on the road. And that's the issue with it. It takes about 20 minutes for you to be able to get a Waymo. So if you're going someplace, the only time I've ever used it is, okay, we're going to go to dinner. We have a 7 o'clock reservation. We need to leave at 6:30. You can order a Waymo at like 5 o'clock and say, pick me up at 6:30. You'll have plenty of time. It will do it. But if you're at dinner and you're like, okay, we're done, let's get a car, you can't get a Waymo because it will take 20 or 30 minutes in order to get there. But it will be great once we have everybody. I mean, then nobody would get a DUI, I don't think. The problem is, you'd think that a Waymo would be cheaper because there's no driver. It actually, honestly, is just as expensive as an Uber, if not more expensive than an Uber, to be in a fully automated car, which is mind-blowing. Isn't that the appeal? Like, hey, we're getting rid of the labor, the human factor. It should be cheaper. This is going to democratize transportation. You'd think it would be cheaper. The same way when you use robots to build cars, supposedly it should be cheaper because you're more efficient, less human labor, and the cars are less expensive to produce, but we'll see what ends up happening. With you always say AI, Charlie, is going to be too expensive to actually use. That
2: it is.
1: People are going to figure out that we can't afford to use all this AI.
4: So we get the solar
1: compute and energy costs.
4: AI satellites from SpaceX.
2: That's so made up. Do you believe that?
1: Your snitch is like, I bought the stock. I believe it. Of course, I'm hoping. Fingers crossed.
4: Best in the world, yeah.
2: How is the SpaceX stock doing?
4: It's like 160 or something.
2: 156.
4: Yeah.
1: What did it dipped below its opening price yesterday, I saw, Charlie. So he's actually down. What's that?
4: I'm up. What are you talking about?
1: No, you bought it at, the opening price was 160.
4: No, it's 135.
1: That's what they set it at, but then it was actually 160.
4: I got it at 135, so you're actually wrong.
3: He got it early, remember?
4: I got an IPO. I was early, like weeks early.
2: Yeah, he got it before it was open.
4: Before it opened. I didn't go on a day.
2: But the day of, it's dipped down before whatever it opened that anybody could buy it at. Yeah, it dipped down below that.
4: Yeah.
1: But they said before it opened, they set the price at 160. So
3: I heard it
4: purchase
3: was
4: price 135.
3: Yeah.
0: Yeah, I swear when I looked, because I had thought about it, I was like, let's just see how much that costs. And then I was like, I can't buy one of those. It was 136.
1: Not even one share.
0: Yeah, I was like, oh, no, can't do that. Not even a portion.
1: Now,
4: yeah, 135 average cost.
2: That's what you got it at.
4: That's what I'm saying. He said I'm losing money. No, I'm still $30
1: All right,
4: up.
1: So you're still up a little bit. What is it? What did it close at yesterday, Charlie?
2: If I'm reading this right, 156.11.
1: Okay. Yeah, I don't believe, can they build AI data centers in space, float around, use solar energy, and you don't have to worry about cooling because space is very, very cold? Yeah, that's possible, but there's all sorts of things you have to overcome. Radiation out there that's going to degrade the equipment. You're years away from something like that, I think. I did see that SpaceX got the lowest rating possible on like whatever financial company that rates the viability of they rate your, I don't know, company or your debt or your performance or whatever. I think C minus is what they got, and it was the worst that you could possibly get.
4: Sounds but, average. C is a good
1: one. Yeah. Well, I think C minus is the lowest, though. Like, C minus is really an F. All right, I got to take a break. We do have the shizzy coming up in just a moment. What do you have on the way, Deji?
3: I have a warning. It's a PSA for people on where you shouldn't use a massage gun. And you won't believe where it is next. I'll tell you this.
1: Where you shouldn't, you're talking about on your
3: massage gun.
1: A part of your body or where, out in public?
3: On your body. Where you should not use a massage gun on your body.
1: Okay. All right. We'll be right back with the shizzy next. Hang on.
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1: Shizzy. Coming up in just a moment. What do you have on the way, Doogie?
0: I'm going to tell you where you shouldn't be using a massage gun. Where on your body you should not be using a massage gun. Have it for you next.
1: It's got to be on your... It's got to be on your...
0: testes?
1: On your junk, on something. It has to be, right?
0: Well, find out. That's
1: those massage guns, when I was having all this pain, I was having like... pain. I don't remember if it was like right... Oh, it was when I had frozen shoulder. And I was getting all this pain like in my neck and behind my shoulder blade. So I got one of those massage guns. And those things, those are no joke. I mean, they really pound you. And it's not... I didn't find it to be particularly pleasurable, honestly. I didn't think it felt good. It was too hard, even on the lightest... setting with the softest little head, and it was too much for my fragile, delicate body. Mike says there's only a chance. There's only a chance to get a Waymo in Austin through the Uber app. Atlanta is the only city where there's a dedicated app to guarantee getting a Waymo. I got one in L.A. I got one in Miami. They have, I don't know what's going on in Austin, but, or Atlanta, but they definitely, you can use the Waymo app in those other cities to get a Waymo, and you're guaranteed to get one. Rob says, can we confirm that the guy that plowed into the house wasn't Jeffrey? Knowing his driving record, he would try to hide it from everyone.
0: He's looking up sound effects. Speaking of driving, okay. Where are we on the conversation that you were supposed to have with your son and steps for him to drive?
2: Whoa, actually, yesterday's better. Yesterday's way more important.
0: What's yesterday?
1: Well, we're going to get to that, too.
2: Oh, I forgot about that.
1: Yeah.
0: Oh, okay. I don't even know what you're
1: talking
0: about.
1: Steps to drive.
2: Oh, yeah.
1: What do you have, Jeffrey?
3: Only thing I got to tell you is he says he's still studying the manual. The book, or I guess he's studying it online, it's my understanding. And what happened was he reached out to the gentleman yesterday about picking him up. I'm at you, we've heard of the conversation right now.
0: No, just about driving, that's it. So you have done nothing, and he's reading.
3: He's studying the book. So he can take the written test.
0: There's sample, just so you know, there are sample tests that he can take, and that my daughter didn't read a manual. She just did the sample tests over and over again. That's
3: I'm
0: how
3: going to
0: learned.
3: Point him towards and making sure that, you know, if you read enough of the manual, try start taking some sample tests then so you can start memorizing.
1: You're going to tell him that today.
0: Yeah.
1: Okay.
0: Good.
1: All right.
0: That's all.
1: All right. And then we'll find out what happened with the landscaping job after the shizzy. Rover never reads my texts, writes. Does Snitzer annoy everyone else? He always thinks it's right. He always thinks he's right. He never gives up any info. Do better, Snitzer, this person says.
4: I apologize. You need to know everything about me, you freak.
1: Crusher Corp says, I love Snitz, but he's a total sucker for buying SpaceX stock. He invested in a company that lost $24 billion last year. Snitz and the rest of the idiots that bought SpaceX stock basically donated their money to Elon Musk. Well, we'll see how it plays out. They have a long path of profitability, I think, but other companies that, you know, they lose money for years and years, and then they eventually become very, very profitable. That's the gamble that Snitzer is taking, that this getting in on the ground floor of something that could pay off big sometime in the future. They are not making any money, that is true, but... the promise of potentially putting data centers in space and other things. They also, in all their documentation, they're talking about building cities on the moon and on Mars and stuff like that. I mean, we're really, really far away from any of that stuff. Doogie, are you ready for the shizzy?
0: Yeah.
1: Here we go.
5: Hear the shizzy on Rover's Morning Glory.
0: Have you been watching any soccer, Rover?
1: Here and there.
0: Okay.
1: A little bit, yes.
0: The U.S.
1: government. But not yesterday.
2: Do you have the Fox One app?
1: I do not have the Fox One app.
2: How do you watch it?
1: I watch it on YouTube TV.
2: Oh, which okay. Just and that's like
1: VPN'd in back to the U.S.
2: But
1: basically.
2: That works like cable. Like you just have channels. Oh, okay. Yeah, because I try to watch it. Get the Fox app. No.
1: You can't watch anything? You have really terrible luck watching anything on TV.
2: It's only sports. Anything else is easy, but every sports thing, they're like, you got to pay, it's only $40 a month to get with this. And then you're like, but this is only going to last a month. I'm not paying that for soccer. What are you, nuts? But I mean, it does have that. I guess you're right. It does have that option, YouTube TV. How much is that a year? $75?
1: YouTube TV,
2: it's $75 a month, right?
1: Yeah, it's like at least. It's like $80 a month for YouTube. I mean, the price, and then I have HBO and all that kind of crap. So it really jacks up. It's probably like it's just as expensive as cable was. Yeah. It used to be cheaper, but they increase the price of YouTube TV a lot, like every 6 months.
2: I'm good. I don't need to see soccer.
1: Go on. What were you going to say, Dougie?
0: Well, the U.S. government will allow Iran's national team to enter the country 2 days before its World Cup match against Egypt on Friday. There were some previous restrictions, so it marks a notable shift after weeks of uncertainty that forced the team to alter its travel plans and navigate visa hurdles that were tied to broader tensions between Washington and Tehran.
1: Yeah, so basically, they would make them arrive 1 day before their match and leave the same day right after their match, leave the country.
0: Which would be very difficult.
1: Which I think is just, you know, honestly, look, sport is supposed to bring people together, even countries, you know, that's what's great about the Olympics. You can compete against people and talk with people and meet people that are from other countries, other nations that maybe you don't have the greatest relations with, you're at war with, whatever the case may be. Unless somebody on that team is a threat, I'm sure they're being monitored by who, you know, the United States. I think it's petty to make them jump through hoops like that. But I guess now they have an extra day. They can come in 2 days early. So, all right, go on, Dave.
0: Elsewhere, we have some powerful storms. We have across 5 different states, do not drive warnings. Remember I told you the other day I was driving in and I was like, holy hell, people were just zooming by, but there's all these like puddles on the highway and you go through it and all these cars were being pushed over to the side of the road because it floods out your engine. So mass flooding happening and driving 5 different states, do not drive warnings because of these destructive storms just battering parts of the nation. So you have that here in the U.S. and then you have the extreme heat in Europe. So powerful heat dome pushes temperatures to triple digits across much of the continent. Hundreds of records have already been shattered, with more expected as the heat intensifies today through the end of this week. How's it feeling in your place, Rover?
1: Pretty hot. Really, really hot. It's 33 point something last when we started the show. I don't know what it is right now, but it's stifling hot. I have a fan about 4 feet away from me, just blowing straight at me. That makes it tolerable at the moment.
0: Okay, good. A 13-year-old boy was not seriously hurt after he climbed out of a moving ride at Disneyland and tumbled down its 50-foot waterfall. The incident happened on Tiano's Bayou Adventure at the Anaheim, California resort. Park officials said the boy got out of the log vehicle before the big drop at the end and then slid down the waterfall and along part of the ride's path before cast members were able to reach him.
4: Oh, he climbed out?
0: Jeez. Yep.
4: Idiot.
1: Wow.
4: Ooh. Oh, my God.
1: What happened? Did he injured, killed? What happened?
0: No, I just said not seriously hurt.
1: Oh, wow.
0: Yeah, workers stopped the attraction right away. The Anaheim Fire Department responded, and the teen was taken to a hospital as a precaution and later released.
1: What was he trying to do exactly?
2: Probably jump out onto those rocks.
4: Yeah, the side like, there.
2: And then he could just be kind of hanging out on the side of the ride.
4: Yeah, he's 13, yeah.
2: He just didn't make it.
1: I see.
4: It's my wife's favorite ride.
0: It is a fun ride.
2: Was it like a log ride thing where it splashes at the end?
4: Yeah.
1: Is that Splash Mountain?
4: No.
1: They didn't rebrand that or something? Didn't they do that with... Wasn't Splash Mountain... I thought they changed it, and they changed it. I thought this is actually Splash Mountain. It's not?
4: Oh, it might be Town. I'm not sure.
1: I think they did. I think that's... they didn't like... I guess Splash Mountain had...
4: Racist stuff?
1: Some old-timey song of the South or something like that, and that's why they changed it to this. Go on, douche.
0: For some reason, a young man in his 20s in Scotland thought a massage gun might be able to improve his tired eyes. He went to the doctor complaining of increasing floaters and flashing lights in his right eye about a week later, and he said he hadn't had any eye or head injuries and that his family didn't have a history of eye disorders.
1: Uh-huh.
0: The doctors took a close look and they saw that both of his eyes were in terrible shape. In his right eye, he had multiple retinal tears, widespread Jeez. Bruising, and a condition called retinal dialysis. In his left eye, he had widespread bruising and 6 full thickness rips in his retina. They questioned him because clearly something happened, which then he admitted eventually he had been trying to soothe his tired eyes with a massage gun weekly for the past 3 months. It was one of the guns with a small head attachment shaped like a bullet.
1: Oh, my God. I can't even imagine this. I mean, that's insane. Yeah. Absolutely insane.
0: The doctors used laser treatments to mend the retinal tears and seal the break. His vision was preserved despite the injuries having a high risk of progressing to blindness. Entertainment news for you. I know that we were talking earlier this morning about the, what was that show called with that Taylor, the documentary?
2: Oh, Maternal Instincts.
0: Maternal Instincts. Mm-hmm. Netflix, right?
2: Yeah.
1: Yep.
0: Well, now, have you heard of this? Netflix's I Will Find You?
1: I Will Find You. That's a... That's not a documentary, is it? Isn't that just a TV show?
0: It is. Apparently, I Will Find You has delivered Netflix's biggest new series debut of 2026. Mm. So it's racked up 24 million views in its first 4 days after premiering June 18th.
1: So I'm not sure if that's one of those weird... There's some author, and I've never heard of this guy before, but now every show on Netflix is... It's like Harlan...
0: Coben.
1: Corbin or whatever,
4: thousand shows.
2: That's him. Yep.
1: Yeah,
0: it is him.
1: That's one of the they're all weird. They're weird ass shows. Like I mean, very very strange. But you can't stop watching them because they're kind of bad, but they're kind of good. I haven't seen this one that you're talking about.
0: A lot of people are watching it, so it might be something to check out. And then finally, a new Blair Witch Project reboot has been set for May 21st, 2027 theatrical release. So we have Scary Movie filmmaker Dylan Clark. He is going to direct the production, the movie, with several creators and stars from the 1999 original joining as executive producers to help kind of guide the franchise's return.
2: That's enough.
0: I agree.
2: It's enough with it. I mean, there's one good one ever.
4: Yeah, the first one.
2: And then after that, it was all the worst movies you've ever seen.
1: I think I've only seen, like, how many of them have they made?
2: I don't even know. I mean, the second one, was it Book of Shadows? Is that a movie?
0: Yeah, you're right.
2: That was one of the worst things. It's just a totally different movie. Like, the first one was so cool because I thought that it was found footage.
0: Same, day. Yeah. It was fantastic.
2: And then the second one was just a straight up movie. Like, clearly not the same kind of filmmaking, and so bad. Oh, wait, they've already rebooted it once? In 2016, they rebooted it. Mm.
0: Here's another one. Yeah. Which, enough already. You're right.
1: Well, they say that these horror movies are what makes the most amount of money at the box office. They're cheap to produce. They bring in a lot of money. That's why they keep doing all these. Go on, douche.
0: That's it. That's the Shizzy on Rover's Morning Glory.
6: Do people describe you as delusional, paranoid, dim-witted, or just a straight-up f***ing ass? Well, you'll fit in right here. Call

0: Jake, you're on Rover's Morning Glory. Good morning, Jake.
1: Hey, good morning, Rover. How are you today?
0: Hey, what's happening?
1: Not much. Hey, I was just wondering if you had seen the body camera footage of former UFC fighter Dustin Poirier getting arrested at the airport.
0: I have not seen that. I have to be honest, I'm a little behind on the news.
1: Almost like, it would almost be like if Charlie had like the UFC fighter ability. This guy is a raging douchebag to the police. It's funny. He's sitting there challenging the fight. I mean, it's worth looking up and watching either today or tomorrow.
0: You know, all right, I'll see if I can find that. I'm sure Charlie can find it. When did this happen? Just recently? Like yesterday or something?
1: It was two or three days ago, I think. And then the body cam came out yesterday. I think, yeah, it was recent. Like, he's in the airport, like, wrestling with people in a restaurant. And then when the cops confront him, he turns his douchebag meter way up.
0: So you'd say this reminded you of Chocolate Charlie, but with some
1: it did.
0: Fighting ability.
1: And I like Charlie. Yeah. But
2: I don't like you. I don't like you. So you suck.
0: I'm sure, like, if you're a cop and you're arresting somebody who's like an MMA guy and you know who the guy is, I'm guessing the cops knew. Maybe they didn't. Who knows? But
1: they do right off the bat. They ask him, "Are you Dustin Poirier?"
0: Yeah, wouldn't you be a little, I'd have my taser out, I'd have my gun out, I'd have my nightstick out. Like, you don't want to mess around with somebody like that, because one guy could probably, in just like a regular kind of street fight, could probably take on three cops, right? I mean, an MMA guy, a professional MMA guy, I wouldn't want to mess around with that.
1: He was one of the best when he was fighting. I'd never liked him. He just always had that vibe of just being a douche. This just proves it. This proves every bit of it.
0: All right. Well, we'll find that and get that on. Jake, thank you. I appreciate it. Yeah, I'm a little, if that came out yesterday, I'm a little behind on the news because, like I said, I went to this concert last night. I saw Harry Styles last night. Not a huge Harry Styles fan. I like some of his songs, I guess, but this is not something that I normally would have gone to, but B2 was invited to this, and I went. And
3: she was an important part of the story. She was invited to this concert by Harry Styles' bodyguard.
0: Who was under the impression that she was owner of a horse that won the that Royal Ascot.
3: Yes,
0: because they were going crazy, and everyone thought that they had, and they're like, "Oh, my horse won! My horse won!" People actually thought, that she was the owner of the horse. And anyway, so she gets invited. We went to this. It was at Wembley Stadium. I've never been there before. Massive stadium. Huge stadium. Now, I looked this up. It said that the capacity for a concert is 92,000 people because they're putting people on the, on the field, on the floor or whatever. It was packed in this place. 92,000 people. Huge. Again, the biggest stadium I've ever been in. And it was hot, number one, but it was okay. Once the sun went down, they had, I think B2 might've sent me some pictures. I didn't take one picture, but she might've sent me some pictures. Harry Styles, not much of a performer, like not a lot of stage presence, frankly. And it was a little, I mean, the songs were fine, but I was a little surprised. Like, there's not a lot that goes into this show. It's just him. He had a band, like a female drummer and saxophone player and that kind of stuff. And they had the floor of the arena or of the stadium was just massive. It was a massive catwalk, basically, in a gigantic rectangle shape, with also one going right down the middle, and each one was probably, I'm guessing, at least it's got to be 100, at least 100 yards long, at least. So up, over, back, like it's a really long. And so he just kind of, like, there's really no dancing involved.
3: No dancers on the stage.
0: No dancers.
3: Any video? Any video montages? Like Taylor Swift, oh my God, that's a huge rectangle
4: He's dancing.
3: Catwalk. Yeah, he is.
4: What do you want him to do?
0: Well, yeah, yeah, but there's no, he's just kind of like, there's no choreographed dancing, really. He's just kind of, he's just kind of like out there waving.
3: He's not Britney Spears.
0: But I thought he was from a boy band. I thought they, you know, like, don't they have like more dancing and stuff?
4: There's no Backstreet Boys.
3: Oh, that's what you're comparing it to.
0: B2 was a little disappointed. She's like, this show is nothing compared to the Backstreet Boys.
3: So these are your seats, huh?
5: No, this is just a random video from YouTube.
3: Oh, okay.
5: Where were you, Rover? I got my mouse here.
0: We were on the other side.
3: Dead center?
0: We're not on the floor. We were up probably like right around there where your mouse is.
5: Right there?
0: Roughly. Yeah. Nice. Yeah.
5: He's a tiny, look how small he is.
3: Massive screen.
5: I mean, that's huge.
3: But
0: oh, the screens are absolutely huge. Now, he's wearing, it looks like a tuxedo. When yesterday he was wearing, remember those short shorts that we bought on the show as a goof?
5: Mm-hmm.
0: He was wearing those on stage yesterday. Nice. Like real short
5: shorts. He's wearing shorts, not a dress.
3: It was also hot. And if he wants to wear a dress, who cares? Like, he can pull that off.
0: And basically, he's just running around in that big rectangle there on the floor.
3: Because he's giving you more of an experience for all those people on the floor.
0: Yeah, sure, I get it. I understand. Yeah, I get it. Yeah. Everyone's holding signs and he's. They love him, man. These chicks were going wild for this guy. Everybody, I think I was like probably one of the three straight guys at this thing, but most of it was just chicks.
5: Now, did you have to meet up with the bodyguard?
0: We did not meet up with the bodyguard. They had somebody else meet us at an entrance because they gave us physical tickets. They were not like on a guest list. It was physical tickets, and they had somebody meet us at the Bobby Moore statue, which I'm not sure exactly. Bobby Moore, I think, is a soccer player because he had a soccer ball at under his foot at the statue, but I don't know who it is.
3: Good assumption.
0: And so it was a
5: well.
0: It
5: did
0: was
5: you
0: a
5: have
0: cool
5: to
0: experience.
5: Keep up the lie though?
3: Yeah, just
5: but
3: just,
5: the horse race. I mean, like,
0: no, nobody
3: he knows?
0: Was. What's that?
3: Does he know that you're not horse owners?
0: I don't think so. No.
5: Did he try to meet up after?
0: No, we were on our own. No meet up. Didn't meet Harry Styles or anything like that. And it was
3: scale of 1 to 10. 10 being I had an awesome time. It was a great concert. So glad I did that. Where were you?
0: I'm glad that I went and to see the stadium and everything. And you know the performance was okay.
3: He doesn't know any of the songs, so.
0: No. I actually, to be honest with you, I knew quite a few of those. I probably knew about.
5: Probably knew like four.
0: Probably knew five or six songs. Yeah. Five songs. I mean, I think he ended with.

0: 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Hang on.
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0: Sneeko sent a text message and says, did you hear about the GTA video game style police chase that happened at Lakeshore Golf Course in Rochester? Charlie should try and find the raw footage people took while golfing on the course. They were golfing right next to a crashed vehicle and police cars. One cop car went into a bunker. What's going on out there in Rochester? Sneeko also says the guy from the story yesterday that had his hand cut off says actually both of his hands were cut off.
1: What?
0: Now, I heard after somebody sent us a video yesterday, I don't even know if we played that video on the show, but I guess afterwards they said that his hand was cut off by somebody with a machete. What the hell is going on in Rochester? I mean, my God. Talon says, Doogie says Shania Twain should dress her age. That was right after she said Harry Styles should wear a dress. Shouldn't he dress his gender?
1: If you will go back and listen, I woke up to all these news stories criticizing Shania Twain of everything she was wearing at that show about that. It wasn't me. I was saying what was on the news.
0: Mm-hmm. So you're fine with her. That's a strong, powerful, independent woman.
1: I thought she looked fantastic. Yeah. How old is Shania Twain?
0: 60. I looked this up.
1: She looks fantastic.
0: 60.
2: Yeah, she looks fabulous.
1: Good for her. She's a rock star.
0: Like, yeah, B2's like, oh, she looks great for her age. And I'm like, how old is she?
1: Yeah,
0: I know she's been around a long time, but I didn't think she was 60 years old already. 60.
1: Good for her. Wearing, what is it, like little corset leather booty shorts? Fantastic.
2: Yeah.
0: Didn't she have, now maybe I'm making this up, isn't she the one that claimed that she had incredible stage fright and could not perform live? I know Sia used to say that. That was kind of a scam.
1: No, I do believe.
0: I thought Shania Twain had debilitating stage fright, yet here she is doing a show in front of 90,000 people.
1: Yeah, she has, for I think her whole career, she has battled that. But she said when you're asked to do this show with this performer, you go.
0: Mm-hmm.
1: It's Harry Styles and it's Wembley. Like, this is massive for your career. So, but she's talked about her stage fright for years.
0: Speaking of career.
1: Yeah.
0: Does Tomas have a new career in landscaping, Jeffrey?
3: It was Monday night, if I remember, Scott, who's supposed to help do landscape around, said he's going to pick Jeffrey's son up Tuesday morning to go do the landscaping. But all Jeffrey's son has to do is just reach out to Scott Monday night at some point and just say, hey, we're still on, right? And that would basically be it. And then Scott would drive out to come pick up.
0: And this was a test run to see how Tomas does in a landscape type position. He's just going to go to this dude's house and pull weeds and do various things. Because this guy has a buddy who said that he would hire Tomas, but wanted a little bit of a test to make sure that it was going to go okay.
3: Yeah, and that was
0: Monday.
3: And
0: so that's what this is intended, is a dry run, a test run. So what ended up happening, Jeffrey?
4: My son texted me at 11:02 yesterday morning. He says, Dad, what's going on? The guy was supposed to be here at 8 o'clock. I texted him, and he never responded. And then I messaged him and wondering the same thing. And he told me that, you know, they're friends on Facebook. They message each other. And no, there's been no response.
3: Whoa, what?
4: Yeah.
0: So the guy blanked you?
4: I don't know if he did or not, but my son texted him, and then I messaged him, and he was waiting for a response. I'm waiting for a response. So right now it's at a standstill.
3: Tomas has this guy's number though. They were texting.
4: No. They were messaging each other on Facebook.
3: But they were messaged. They were in contact.
4: They were in contact with each other. Yes.
0: So they did reply. He replied to Tomas.
4: I asked him. Tomas said he reached out to him, and he said he got no response.
0: Mm. Wow. So this is the second person who's blanked you. The first guy was supposed to come buy your car and your refrigerator, $600 total. And he kept saying, I'm going to be there tonight at 8 p.m. And, oh, I can't make it. I'll be there tomorrow. Oh, I'll be there Saturday. That guy, whatever happened with him, he just...
3: Oh, no, he texted in the aftermath and explained he tried to text Jeffrey, but his text didn't go through.
1: Oh, so this guy's a tool?
3: Well, that's the different guy. That's not Scott. This is a different... That guy is Gavin. Gavin's like, oh, I tried to call, and it went right to voicemail, and then I tried to text Jeffrey three times, and I guess the text didn't go through. And then he said, but he still wants to buy the car. But somehow he never thought to text. Maybe the text didn't work for that 5 minutes. Well, the next day, the next day, he could have texted any other time. He chose not to.
4: Can I say that he did text me yesterday at 6:26 in the morning?
3: This is the car guy.
0: The guy who wants to buy your car?
4: He says,
0: okay, what did he say?
4: He goes, give me a day or two. I'll know for sure. Do I want your car? Do I want the car? Yes. I'm just waiting to hear back on something before I can get out to you. Sorry, I didn't get back to you yesterday. Was busy with my kid at the urgent care.
0: Okay, well, this guy's had a lot of different excuses. I don't know if I would count on this guy buying your refrigerator in your car. I don't think this guy's going to show up. You might want to shop it around to somebody else. But the guy with the landscaping, you tried messaging him, and he did not reply either.
4: Correct. Yeah, once he got tied up with something, I don't know. But we're still going to work on that. Because my son is interested in trying out, you know, the landscaping gig and whatnot. It's just a matter of just playing like messenger tag, if you will, if you want to put it like that. Okay. I mean, like I said, stuff happens. That's stuff out of my control, unfortunately.
0: Yeah, but, you know, if you make a commitment that you're going to do this, you have to live up to it. I mean, this is...
4: That's like with me.
0: I think this guy's going to end up flaking out, too, because he was also supposed to do this on Friday. So
2: Saturday.
0: Saturday. And then it's like, I didn't, I wasn't in town or this or that. And then, so I think this guy's going to turn out to be a flake as well, Jeffrey. So maybe you need to.
4: We'll just have to wait that out. Anyways, like I said, when my old neighbor used to call me and, hey, Jeff, can you come and mow my lawn? I go, I say along the lines, as long as the weather holds back, yeah, I can come over and cut it right away and whatnot.
3: Go
5: ahead. Yeah, same thing. Why don't you pass the reins off to your son, younger generation,
2: or just teach him even how to mow?
3: Yeah, because you still go out to where you grew up, which is 5 minutes from your house. You still drive out there once a week and go cut your neighbor's lawn.
4: Sometimes it's every other week.
3: Okay, but I'm just saying, whatever the time frame is, but I'm just saying.
5: You got a paper route after that?
3: Yeah, like you could go take your son and be like, he's going to be in charge of cutting the grass from now on.
2: You could supervise.
0: Jeffrey doesn't want to give up that cash.
2: That's what it is.
3: Is that what it is?
0: Yeah. That's exactly what it is.
4: It's the work ethic in me, you know?
1: He also needs the money.
0: It's the work ethic or the need for money?
4: It's both. It's a little of both. That's just how I am.
0: I understand. I get it.
4: That extra money I get is like for gas and bills and food and stuff like that. So
0: Jeremy says, Doogie is gaslighting everyone. She certainly did say that Shania Twain should dress her age. She better go back and listen to her own words. What a lying hypocrite she is.
5: She's talking about the articles. I heard her say beginning of it.
1: It's in our system. Looking right here. Shania Twain slammed for failing to wear age-appropriate outfit.
0: J-Dog wants to know, did Crystal get her hot water fixed? She hasn't had hot water for 2 weeks. Her boyfriend was going to come over and kept getting delayed. Kind of like the guy wanting to buy Jeffrey's car. Oh, I'm going to come today. Oh, tomorrow. Oh, Saturday. And never ends up coming to fix it. Then yesterday morning, she told us that he was going to fix it. Yesterday, he was going to drive up and fix her hot water. She's on the phone right now, but...
4: Say that, you know, going back to Shania Twain and her criticism of her outfit, when she was 47 and when her Heart of Stone album came out in 89, she sure as hell didn't dress her age, that's for damn sure. Mm-hmm. Look at the If I Could Turn Back Time video.
1: How old was she then?
4: She was 47 at that time.
3: Is the Turn Back Time video the Cheeks video?
4: Yeah, it's the one we get. Save Up All Your Tears. Yeah, it's the one If I Could Turn Back was filmed on the Battleship Missouri.
5: With her son on
4: son on the guitar.
0: Somebody says that, speaking of Shania Twain, 20 says, I got my first erection to Shania Twain's Still the One video.
1: Oh.
0: I don't remember. I don't know. Maybe that was, she was hot, man, back in the day. Unbelievable.
4: I'm not sure, but...
1: Is it Feels Like a Woman video?
3: No, Still the One.
1: What's Still the One?
4: I think that was like one of her earliest, I think that was her first big song. I'm not mistaken. I'm not really into Shania Twain, but I listen to some of her music. But the Man I Feel Like a Woman video, she copied that from the Robert Palmer video.
1: I've never seen this.
0: Let me see.
5: Oh, action there?
1: Oh, the side boob? Is that what you're saying?
5: I saw a little glimpse.
1: Looks like we made it.
5: Oh, this song, yeah.
1: Look how far we've come, my baby.
0: I don't remember this song.
6: You will.
5: Really?
7: We knew we'd get there someday. They said, I bet.
0: Charlie, you ever hear this?
3: Oh, yeah. This is massive.
6: Yeah.
3: You'll remember once it hits.
0: Maybe that it gets to the chorus.
6: Yeah. Here we go.

0: that did.
1: All right, I do remember this song. Okay, yeah. Yeah, this was a big song.
2: I still know all the words, and I haven't heard it since it came out.
0: What's the
1: But why direction? Get an erection to this one?
3: Well, like, the guy right here.
1: This guy. Oh, it's a guy, shirtless guy. You get to see his nipple.
0: I still think the Feels Like a Woman is hotter than this one.
4: Feels Like a Woman. She was dressed. Wasn't it? I thought we just watched that a couple days ago.
3: She's dressed in a top hat and a cape. And with each scene in the video, one piece comes off to the down to the corset. The men in the video play the band. It's an exact reversal of Robert Palmer's Addicted to Love. Mm-hmm. Where the girls are the band and he's the one singing, basically. That's where she got the inspiration for that video.
0: Yeah.
1: Crystal, while you were on the phone there, we asked, did your hot water tank get fixed? Do you have hot water in your house now?
2: No.
1: Oh, what happened?
2: He didn't attempt it yesterday. He's a little nervous to mess with it. He made a couple calls, asked people questions, watched some videos, and then he looked at the housing, said, oh, it's actually newer housing, so it's not, even though my water heater's from 2010, somebody did some work on it, you know, not too long ago. So he's like, that makes me feel a little more comfortable, but then he still was nervous to even mess with anything, so he did nothing last night.
1: So what's the game plan now?
4: So he has no experience with this.
2: Not with this.
4: Okay.
2: No, yeah.
4: Because I would be afraid, too, to start messing with gas and a pilot light I don't know what I'm doing without.
1: Yeah.
0: Just call a guy. You gotta.
2: I can't afford it. That's the problem. I would honestly live with cold water. That's how little money I have. That I have money to eat some food and barely money to put gas in my car. I am in the red every paycheck. I'm trying so hard to keep my head above water. I can't make my credit card payments right now. I just don't have the money to do it. So if anything, I will try to save up money and buy myself a hot water tank. Get it delivered to the house. I mean, at one step at a time. And
1: but then you have to get it installed. You had to have somebody's going to have to install that. That's the
4: now you can watch a YouTube video on that.
2: Well,
1: Do you think so?
2: Either way, I just would not be able to, my credit, I would not be able to, nobody will finance me to pay a $2,000 lump sum in one shot. Nobody's going to finance me because my credit score is too low right now.
0: Is that what it costs to fix this? Is $2,000?
4: Between $1,500 and $2,000.
0: There's no easy fix. There's nothing.
4: But unless you know what you're doing.
1: Maybe could be a fix. May not need a whole new thing.
2: Yeah, I might not.
4: But it still could be like
2: $400
4: to get a guy to come out and be like.
2: When I had my heater go out at Christmas, it was like $500, $600 for them just to come out, look at it, get the part. And then after that, I think it was another couple $100 by the time he was actually done. So it was so much money, and I didn't have that at the time. That's where I'm at. I will be living with cold water for the moment.
1: Oh, you can't do that.
2: Unless he touches it, if he tries it today,
1: what do you have to lose? So did he come there yesterday?
2: Yeah, he is here. He's here. He's at my house. And that's also the...
1: Call him. Say, go ahead. Knock yourself out. What do you have to lose?
2: That's why he's like, what if he messes it up more? What if he starts tinkering and then it could have been an easy fix, but he's in there not knowing exactly what to do and messes it up more. So he's also nervous of that, which I understand. I barely want to touch the pilot light. Every time I'm clicking that little thing, I am... so anxious. I did it again yesterday before he was over, and I am almost in tears because, you know, I have these intrusive thoughts that I'm going to die, and it's the pilot lights, this is going to blow up in my face. So I'm so nervous down there that after I do it, I have to walk away for like 5 minutes for my anxiety to come down.
0: Do you have a guy, like, I have a couple of guys in my life that have helped me with things, and still to this day, I just had something happen a couple days ago, and he came over.
2: No.
0: You have no friends who are married, who have husbands. You have not one person that has a guy that can help you.
4: Let her borrow one of your guys.
1: Yeah.
4: You can't brag about all these guys you have and then rent out your guys.
0: Or Charlie's your guy. Isn't Charlie your guy?
2: Charlie's my guy.
0: Why don't you help her then?
2: Who has other guys. That's the only guy.
1: Charlie, you want to go over there? Maybe when I get back, you and I will go over there, put on our tool belts.
0: Rover and Charlie.
1: What's the worst that could happen?
4: I fixed my furnace once, and that was it. That was the most I was going to do. I don't know what I'm doing with the... I have no idea what a...
0: Do you have a furnace guy?
4: No, not really. I don't particularly have a furnace guy, no.
1: How'd you fix your furnace? What'd you do?
4: I don't remember. Something was screwed up, and I had to go to the special furnace store to get specialized furnace parts that I had somebody order for me.
1: I watched the guy open up my furnace, and there's not a lot in there. It doesn't look like it's...
4: But it was.
1: I'm sure it's much more complicated, but you know, I don't know anything about it.
4: A lot of gas pipes going in there that I wasn't sure what I was doing, and I was putting weird tape on there and stuff. And I'm like, I hope they're doing this right. And then I don't remember what was wrong with it. This is 4 years ago or something, and then relit, and it's. Well, no, then I got a new one since then. Because later my air conditioner went out, and I had the whole everything replaced. But I did fix it at once, and that was not something I want to do without having somebody there know, telling you, like, you don't know, so you might pull something and just shooting gas everywhere. Obviously, you can turn the gas off, but you don't know if you're doing it right. Mm. So you blow yourself up.
0: But yeah. Is it worth paying the? I would call a couple people and say, what does it cost to come out and look?
4: $100 to come out.
0: Is that what it is, or is there some places that do a free consultation, and then if they do a service,
1: no, nobody's going to come out and do that. I don't know for free. I don't know if they come look,
0: and then they say, okay, if I do anything, it'll be $125. Because I had someone do something when I had a furnace issue. I had to buy a whole flipping new one years ago.
1: And your water heater is from 2010. Is that right?
2: Yeah.
1: So that's probably, it's nearing the end of its lifespan, probably. I don't know for sure, but I think those last about 20 years. Am I making that up or not?
2: I think so. And I want to say 15. And if they already replaced the housing for the pilot light, the coil that heats it up and everything, if they've already replaced that once, mm-hmm. then maybe, you know, the whole unit might need to be replaced. But...
1: I would tell him, mess with it. Why? Yeah. Just go ahead and try it. You have literally nothing to lose. Yeah. He's over there right now.
2: Yeah.
1: Take that part. Do the part.
2: Yeah,
1: if it doesn't work, what do you...
2: Turned the gas off to it itself and just have to shut off the water to it, and then we can tinker with it.
3: I remember when I don't have a furnace in a modern sense. I have what's called a gas-fired boiler. In my apartment building, and when it started to go, that's when, you know, it would come on intermittently and go off, and then I called my landlord. He instructed me to call the heating company that he goes through, so I did that, and he wound up having to replace the whole unit, and so now we're good to go for this upcoming winter.
1: Derek says, I can come out and have it fixed in 5 minutes. Let me know. You want me to give you Derek's number, Crystal? Let me see here. Yes. Hang on 1 second. All right. Let me see.
0: Make sure your boyfriend's there when strange listeners come into your home.
2: Well, that's what he said, too. At least he's there if a stranger were to come into my home, no matter who it is. You know, at least.
1: I just put it in the...
2: Oh, I see.
1: In the text there, so you can contact... I mean, I don't know. Maybe you should...
0: Bet.
1: yeah. You might want to call the guy and go, like, who are you? What is your experience when it comes to this? Some guy. It's probably the same guy that's going to, you know, have Jeffrey's son landscape, and the same guy that's going to buy Jeffrey's car. You know, they just, and I'll follow through. Man, but showering with cold water, that's no good. Because she's doing one limit at a time, basically, her leg, her arm.
2: Yeah, he watched me do it yesterday and felt terrible because I went on a jog.
1: He just wanted to watch you naked. He didn't care.
2: Oh, no. You do not want to see me in this position. I already don't feel good in my body as it is. That's part of the reason why I've been exercising and trying to get up off the couch. So to feel insecure about your body and then
1: what position are you in?
2: I'm like a gremlin, a goblin hunched over at the bottom of the tub with the hose. I try because it's just easier to crouch and get everything. And he comes into the bathroom. I had the door wide open. I didn't expect him to come over though. And I'm like, get out of here. And he's like, I just feel awful for you. And I was like, you're going to have to do this too if you're staying in my house. So get ready.
1: Oof. Oh, man. I've got to take a break. Our number is 866-YO-ROVER. We'll be right back. Hang on.
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20: 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Lainey Wilson. 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
7: 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I don't think you understand how depraved people are.
8: Rover's morning glory.
9: Shizzy is coming up in a few minutes. What do you have on the way, Doogie?
10: Coming up in the news, Adam Sandler did the absolute sweetest thing for his wife. You guys, take notes and watch what Adam Sandler does for his wife. I'll have the story for you next.
9: Okay, I'm in need of some nice things to do for the wife. You know, my wife is always doing nice things for me. I need some suggestions. A lot of people are sending text messages saying it's really not that difficult to swap out a water heater. They say it's two water lines and one gas line. It takes about 2 hours to do. They say Crystal's boyfriend should be able to do it with absolutely no experience whatsoever. I don't know if that's true or not. Maybe it is. Maybe that's the way to go. Jeffrey, would you be willing, if you sold your car for $500 to that guy, would you be willing to give the money to Crystal to buy a hot water?
11: I have my own stuff I gotta pay, so I wouldn't have the ability to help her. If I had, say, $1 million, I would be able to help Crystal out and be able to make sure my expenses are taken care of. I just don't have that amount of money to do that. Otherwise, it would be a problem if I had $1 million.
9: 21 says, why won't her boyfriend pay for her hot water tank? Well, he may not have any money. And then says, why does Crystal get another job? I don't know. Maybe she has another job. I don't know.
12: She has the Comic-Cons.
9: Yes, she does. Doogie, are you ready for the shizzy?
10: Yeah.
9: Here we go.
13: Hear the shizzy on Rover's Morning Glory.
10: The United Nations is evacuating thousands of sailors and their ships stranded in the Strait of Hormuz. The UN's International Maritime Organization released a statement yesterday saying that they've begun evacuating over 11,000 sailors and there's thousands of vessels who have been stuck in the waterway since the U.S. and Israel began their attacks in February. So the statement says the evacuations are being carried out in close cooperation with the U.S. and Iran and other coastal states in the region. Can you imagine being stuck there?
9: Oh, yeah.
10: All that for time?
9: Jeez. Sucks.
10: Do you remember the incident where the boat hit the bridge and there
9: this
10: was...
9: With the, where was that?
11: That was in New York.
9: Baltimore. Oh, yeah. You're right.
10: And all those... They couldn't move forward and all those people were stuck... On
9: they
10: the
9: couldn't move
10: vessel,
9: forward.
10: Do you remember, was it the cargo ship?
12: They couldn't leave.
11: It was a cargo ship. And the crew was stuck on the ship while they were investigating.
12: Because for some reason they were like, oh, you don't have a visa, so you can't get off the boat. Which is such a ridiculous thing. Like, what do you,
9: this is an emergency, like you could make an exception or something,
12: and you could also
9: like,
12: put them in a hotel or something. I mean,
9: something.
12: Like, maybe
9: you
12: not
9: detain
12: wander,
9: them.
12: Maybe not wander the streets, but you could at least take them off. No, they're not vetted.
10: Yeah, they were stuck. Alan Dershowitz, the former defense attorney for the late sex criminal Jeffrey Epstein, he will testify before the House Oversight Committee next month. Dershowitz helped obtain a plea deal for Epstein back in 2008. Epstein pleaded guilty to prostitution charges in Florida and got immunity for federal sex trafficking charges. Late Epstein victim Virginia Jeffrey, is that how you say her name? Am I saying that? Goffrey? Do you remember her?
9: Virginia Joffrey.
10: She accused Epstein of trafficking her to the attorney, but later recanted as part of a settlement. So Dershowitz is set to appear July 20th for an interview with the committee, which is investigating Epstein's relationships and activities. I don't know if we have this. It was in the system. I don't know if Charlie had time to pull it. The Georgia Six Flags.
12: Yep, got it.
10: This is
9: Georgia Six Flags.
10: Terrifying. A technical delay on a ride in Georgia. This was a Six Flags ride. Left riders panicking, crying, and praying as they were stuck dangling over 200 feet in the air.
12: They're just like in a swing, like, they're just kind of chairs with, like, metal swings.
9: Yeah.
12: Chains on them.
10: Yeah.
9: And what is really it? Is it going to spin around? Is it, like, supposed to spin? And
10: you know, like the bucket swings, but this is like two people to a bench.
9: Okay, and then what happened? So it got stuck for how long were these people stuck for?
10: I think I just said 260 feet. A lot of content creators were posting the video. There's a picture of it up on RMG TV right now. People crying, people praying. The ride eventually resumed, returning passengers safely to the ground.
9: How long were they stuck there?
10: Doesn't say how long.
9: Oh, okay.
10: So they said a 10-minute stop.
9: 10 minutes.
10: Technical delay.
9: It does say, okay. It's not that big of a deal. 10 minutes.
12: That's scary for 10. I don't care. 10 minutes,
10: 5 minutes, 10
9: hours.
10: You
9: got up there. What would be the thing's just sitting there?
12: Because something's not working.
9: If you're spinning around, that would be scarier, wouldn't it? If you were spinning.
12: You know it's doing what it's supposed to be doing. When it just stops and they're not letting you off and you're just wondering, was this about to drop or something? That's
9: scary. I wonder if they have a way to make an announcement to the people up there or something. If there's a speaker and they could say, hey, we're working on it. There's an issue. Don't panic. Anyway, go on.
10: Here's some good news for your brain. Just because you're getting older, it doesn't mean your brain has to get slower. There's new research out that shows that you can train your brain well into your 80s and your 90s. Researchers tracked 4,000 adults between the ages of 19 and 94 over 3 years, and all the participants had to do was spend a few minutes a day on brain training activities. The results showed serious improvements in thinking skills, emotional well-being, and a sense of purpose across all age groups. The biggest gains came from people who started with the lowest brain health scores. This means there is room for improvement, even for those who may already be experiencing challenges. And the best part, age, gender, and education didn't predict success. Engagement did. So doing activities like that, that's what helped. No matter your age, it was helping you as you got older. Cristiano Ronaldo, he became the first player to score in 6 different World Cup tournaments yesterday, getting a goal in the 6th minute of Portugal's match against Uzbekistan. He's 41 years old, and he made history. How cool is that? 6 World Cups.
9: So is Messi only been in 5? Is that, I don't know. I know that Messi is like 2 years younger than Ronaldo.
12: When this Messi story came out, was it yesterday that he scored 17 goals? Is that in this specific?
9: No, that's in all World Cup appearances.
12: Oh, okay.
9: But he's already, there's a guy that's only been in, I think this guy, Kylian Mbappe, I don't know how many World Cups he's played in, maybe 2 or 3. He already has like 14 goals or 15 goals. So he's already hot on the heels. This holding this record Messi may not even hold the record by the end of this World Cup. We'll see, but.
10: Olympic skiing legend Bodie Miller is in a little bit of trouble. He's facing 2 misdemeanor drug charges after an arrest in Idaho. This happened apparently earlier this month, days before the 8-year anniversary of his daughter's drowning death. Now, Miller is 48 years old. He was charged with 1 count of possession of a controlled substance and 1 count of possession of drug paraphernalia following a June 6th incident. The skier being found with a 4.1 gram of hallucinogenic mushroom. And that's according to a police affidavit. So he is a former Team USA skiing star. He was released after posting a $5,000 cash bond.
9: He says that, I saw a statement from him. He says, this was my passenger. My passenger had this, not me. I didn't know anything about it. And once the facts come to light, they're going to drop these charges.
12: I have one more World Cup question.
9: So sure.
12: Tomorrow, USA plays Turkey, but they've already secured themselves in the knockout stage.
9: Correct.
12: Do they have to play? They have to try?
9: They have to, I mean, I guess they...
12: Is there a reason, like, is there some other reason I'm not under, like, maybe you still get points and that'll help you later on?
9: No. No, there's no reason to really. So I'm guessing, I don't know for sure. Now, you don't want any of your best players to get injured.
12: Of course.
9: But you also don't want them to get rusty. So I'm not sure if they're going to be playing. You know, they might only play their best players for the first half or something like that. But it doesn't seem, yeah, there's nothing to gain by going out there and trying your hardest.
12: And Turkey's lost twice.
9: Yeah, they're out. I don't think there's a way for them to advance. I mean, maybe technically there is, but they're not gonna advance.
10: And finally, why is Adam Sandler just absolutely amazing? Well, he went big for his 23rd wedding anniversary. He hired a skywriter to spell out 23 A and J. So that
9: a heart
10: is for
9: J.
10: His wife, Jackie. How cool is this? He posted a picture to Instagram with the caption, "Happy 23rd anniversary to my sweetheart. Love you forever." Their daughter, Sadie, took to the comments with 3 heart emojis, and a lot of comments followed. How
9: I think my wife would be mad if I did that. She goes, "You wasted money on that?"
10: No,
9: yeah,
10: please.
9: Skywriting?
10: All the things you guys waste money on, that would actually be really sweet.
9: Don't waste any money.
10: Okay, there you go. That's the Shizzy on Rover's Morning Glory.
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1: Mary in St. Louis here on Rover's Morning Glory. Good morning, Mary.
2: Rover, I have a question for you regarding your fan base. So how does it make you feel that you have fans, A, like me, right? I'm crazy. I do crazy things, but I don't really affect anybody's life by the things, you know, that I do or say, really. It's all for fun and games. But then you have people like Scott. Now, Scott has been calling for a long time now. But what he's done recently and what you said he did earlier today, and he still hasn't called to talk about it, that to me is more crazy and that to me is more dangerous, because he's actually messing with somebody's life here. He's giving somebody hope when, I mean, there's nothing else, and then he's dropping the ball. That to me is diabolically psychopath.
1: So this, what she's referring to, if you're not aware, is Scott is a guy who... He called in and he said that he knows somebody that would hire Jeffrey's son for a landscaping gig. And then later he called and he goes, okay, well, hold on, never mind. My guy is not, he's a little unsure. He wants a little trial run. So maybe Tomas can come to my house and do some landscaping, pull some weeds, move some stuff around. And we'll use that as a trial run. And so then it was supposed to happen on Saturday. Then he said, I was out of town. I couldn't do it on Saturday. And then it was supposed to be yesterday. And then he just blanked Jeffrey and Tomas. Look, I agree. If you're going to say that you're going to do this, I get it. Things come up. Or the guy that's going to buy Jeffrey's car keeps stringing Jeffrey along. That guy's not going to buy Jeffrey's car, not going to buy his fridge. I don't like the stringing along. And now maybe things came up. Maybe it's completely innocent. Maybe there's more to the story that I'm unaware of, or whatever the case may be. I don't know, but
3: we're also listening to Jeffrey's version of events.
4: Yes,
3: that's important to take into consideration
4: for everything in his life. We're not getting the full.
2: Sure, I understand, but like, people are the first to jump on me for being crazy, and I know that I am. I literally see a doctor twice a week about it.
1: Twice a week?
2: Crazy. Yes, Rover. I'm
1: twice a week. You're going to a therapist?
2: Yes.
1: Oh my goodness, you must be off your rocker. Like, twice a week.
2: Okay, we can joke about that, but like, the actual thing that Scott's doing to me, that's taking action and intercepting yourself in somebody's life, saying that you're going to be doing something and not doing it. That to me is like very cruel behavior, because you're toying with somebody that doesn't have any hope, and you're giving him hope. You're giving this family hope that they're going to get $600 for something that they need, like that they can get. That is something you're messing with his life. That to me is psychopath. Okay, Scott, call in, explain yourself, because it's disgusting behavior.
1: Speaking of calling in, Mary, are you calling into the afternoon show on our flagship station, WMMS? People were alerting me that there's a woman that sounds just very suspiciously like Mary, but she's going by a different name. Is that you? And what are you calling? If it is,
2: yes,
1: what are you calling in about?
2: So I love WMMS. That's my problem, okay? Like, that's why I have to go to therapy. Joking. But, like, I love WMMS, and I love radio, and I love white man radio. That is a thing. I've always listened to a white guy talk.
1: She's a little fetish for us white guys, doesn't she? She does. She doesn't want to admit it, but she likes us.
2: I love it.
1: She loves to hate us.
2: I don't know what it is, but...
1: Mm-hmm.
2: Well, I think I like your perspective on things. I don't know what it is, but either way, I do call into Alan's show because I really like Alan. And I thought that I could call into the show. Like, it's not a big deal. I've been doing it for years. You have many callers that have in the past gone by different names when they call in, and I'm not the first and I'm not the last. So, I'm a definite fangirl, and I don't disrupt.
1: Now, is the reason you're going to this therapist twice a week because you have multiple personality disorder and you're each one of your personalities is calling different radio shows?
2: Funny, but no. So I have borderline personality disorder, and it is something that is very real, and I'm really trying to tackle it. So much so that yesterday my doctor suggested that I take 4 weeks off and like check myself in. And
3: check yourself into where?
2: Yeah, like into a facility, bro.
1: No, my God.
2: I'm not doing it.
1: No, see, look, I think if that's what they recommended you do, or you thought about doing it?
2: So they recommended I do it because my insurance covers it. I have great insurance. I can do the family health care medical leave act and get paid for it, blah, blah, blah.
1: I know, but still, don't you have to explain to your job? Like, you have a job, right?
2: Exactly.
1: Yeah.
2: Exactly.
1: You don't want to, and no offense to people.
2: Such a hit.
1: Yeah, no offense to people that have mental issues and mental conditions, but I kind of like if I heard, if I don't think I would want them. Yeah, maybe the insurance would pay for it, but I don't want to go like, hey, I'm in the loony bin for the next 3 weeks. You know, like I don't know. Wouldn't your company kind of look differently upon you? What, right or wrong? I know I'm not saying it's right, but wouldn't they kind of be like, this could be a potential problem somewhere down the road?
4: She there?
1: She's pondering that, I think.
4: Check 1, 2. Check 1, 2. Huh. That's weird.
1: I still hear something.
2: There she
1: is. Oh, wait. Hold on. There she is. Hello?
3: She was talking that whole time.
2: I'm sorry. I'm in the...
3: Oh, she cut out there.
1: She's like Jeffrey. Forgot to turn her phone on. Okay.
5: Maybe she was probably having an introspective moment.
1: Mm-hmm. Okay. All right. Well, Mary, whatever. Thank you. Charlie, I do have a question for you. You said that you were going to train to try to ride your brand new mountain bike up a hill. And you did it day one. You got further than you thought. Mm-hmm. A lot of people, I was thinking about this yesterday after the show. I wonder if you were in the wrong gear to attempt this. Like, a lot of people are saying you should have been able to do this if you were in the correct gear.
3: Come out and meet me. That's okay. Fine. You could. I don't know if I'm in the right gear or not, but it's no easy task, let me tell you. Crystal also claimed, she said yesterday, that hill looks flat. That looks like a flat hill. I could easily jog up that hill.
1: Uh-huh.
3: And then so after work, I met her at the hill. And she
1: you guys met, and so you tried to bike up the hill again. She tried
3: I didn't bike up. No. I didn't bike up yesterday at that time. I came just to watch her attempt to jog
1: attempt
3: up the
1: to
3: hill.
1: Jog up the hill. Okay. Did you film this?
3: Yeah.
4: Of course.
1: Okay.
4: Did.
1: Let me. Okay. Okay. Before we play this, did she make it? Do you think, Doogie, did Crystal, who poo-pooed this hill, this ant hill, did she make it up the walk? Does she have to? Can she walk, or can she? Does she
3: You're
1: have to jog?
3: Jogging. Jog. Walk up a hill.
4: I don't even know if I can attempt to jog
1: flat. Okay.
4: That I would try.
1: Did she make it? Do you think, Doogie?
4: Absolutely.
1: Okay. Snitzer, do you think she made it?
6: She was a lot of talk yesterday. I could do it 5 miles an hour. That's a fast pace. I don't know, man.
3: 5 miles an hour.
6: That'd be five or 6 minutes. Did she make it up there?
4: You also witnessed her running around downtown.
3: I did say
6: that's flat.
3: That is true.
4: She can run.
3: She did great. That was her peak of her training. She's been in bed eating
4: for a year and a half.
3: And I asked her, come on. She literally, that's where she eats.
6: She eats her meals.
4: She often, yes.
3: She eats her meals in bed.
1: In bed.
4: All the time, but I do eat.
1: She doesn't even want to sit up.
3: How
1: like
3: many?
1: She's it's more you're telling me that in a month or two, she'll be on my 600-pound life or whatever.
3: I'm not saying that. No, I'm saying that out of her meals, I'm going to guess, don't know, 80 to 90% of them are consumed.
1: Are laying down.
3: Just, in bed.
1: Just in bed, really.
4: 50%. I usually eat lunch downstairs, but towards the evening, if I would eat anything else or snack, I'm probably upstairs in my room, so I'm more than likely eating that evening meal.
1: You don't get crumbs in there when you're eating in bed?
3: Of course, there's crumbs.
4: On occasion, you just wipe them away. You just wipe them off.
3: So yesterday, I asked her, I go, hey, where are you? I just want to get the quote. Where are you? I'm at home eating cheese. That's when she was supposed to be meeting me.
1: Meeting you. Yes. Okay. All right. So, but she did eventually show up?
3: She did show up.
1: Okay.
3: Yes.
1: All right. Let me take a quick break. We will be right back. Fire up RMGTV at roverradio.com or with the Rover Radio app on your phone, your tablet, or your TV. We'll be right back. Hang on.
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9: Good Wednesday morning for today. Plenty of sunshine with highs near 80. Mainly clear for tonight. We'll have lows falling into the mid-50s. And for Thursday, partly sunny with an afternoon-evening shower or thunderstorm with highs in the lower 80s. Heading into Friday, mostly cloudy with some scattered showers. Perhaps a thunderstorm possible with highs near 80. For iHeartRadio, I'm 2822 Future Alert Meteorologist Logan Westrobe.

0: Charlie. I'm going to need, before we get into this video of you and Crystal at this hill, I'm going to need your translation or conversion abilities once again. I sent Snitzer a photo that was just taken about 1 minute ago of the thermostat showing the interior temperature here in the middle of this heat wave in London. It is 34.3 degrees Celsius.
1: It's going
0: what
1: up.
0: Is that in Fahrenheit?
2: 93.74.
1: You're an idiot.
2: You have an air conditioner there in a box.
0: Oh, I'm gonna set this up after the show, but I was just looking at the thing that you have to do to get it going with the window. And this is a little more complicated than I thought it was going to be. It's
1: in French?
0: No, this is in
1: Spanish?
0: No, this is in English right there. It's in English. But
2: what's hard about it?
1: Yeah.
0: You have to, well, it wants you to Velcro all the way around the window frame and then attach this material to it, and then it has a little opening for the portable AC hose to go through.
1: Nice.
0: But
2: just turn it on.
0: I'm a little nervous about
2: the window for now.
0: Well, that's what I was thinking. Would that work? Because I'm a little worried about putting this thing in this window frame. The window frames are made out of metal, and I've already messed up their window by putting a temporary shade up there, and it peeled the paint right off. And I'm going to have to fix that. I'm afraid if I do this to this metal window frame, that's not an easy fix. That's not like painting a wall. That's like, I don't know. I don't want to peel the paint off of that. So would it work if I just put the hose, if I dangled that hose, open up the window and dangle the hose out? What would happen then?
1: Try it.
2: Probably be okay. I mean, you definitely want to block. I don't know. I'm assuming the hose is what, like 6 inches big?
0: Yeah.
2: So you're going to have to put stuff around it so that the air from the outside is not coming in. You're just pushing out. So towels will probably work. You just got to fill it up with some crap so that it's very simple. I mean, it might have some sort of official way to do it with Velcro, but you could easily get this thing going in like 2 minutes by turning it on and putting the hose out of the window.
0: Okay.
2: Within minutes.
0: I'm going to get that going right at the end of the show.
1: Why don't you do it right now?
0: Because it's hot. It's what did you just say that was 90 what?
1: 94.
0: 94 degrees inside?
2: Basically 94. Yeah, why not just do it?
1: Just do it right now.
2: Like in a commercial break, you could at least
1: do it.
2: Or right now, you could get it done in 2 minutes somewhat.
0: I'm going to, maybe during the next commercial break, like it's all strapped, you know, it has those straps that I'm going to have to cut off and then
1: Oh my God, have your wife cut the straps off right now. What is she doing? Get the scissors.
0: I'm going to get to it. I can barely move. It's too goddamn
2: hot. What is she doing?
1: Yeah, what is she doing?
2: Like roasting?
0: She's naked right now. Completely naked.
3: Nice.
0: Because it's so hot. And you know, if she's hot, she's cold everywhere. She's like, Jesus Christ, it's hot in here. And I go, I told you.
3: Because she liked it hot in Bankruptcy Box when you guys didn't have AC in Miami. She said she slept the best ever.
0: Bankruptcy Box, I think, only got up to about 84 or 85 or something like this is hotter. This is hotter than Bankruptcy.
3: What time is it right now though? By the time you get this thing set up, the heat of the day is going to be over. It's going to start cooling down, and then tomorrow is supposed to be.
2: Apparently, that's not true. I was told.
3: Oh, no?
2: I got an email that I was an idiot. The hottest part of the day is not noon.
0: Like maybe 2 o'clock, 3 o'clock in the afternoon.
2: Four.
0: Yeah, it's 1:40 here.
2: 4 o'clock is the hottest.
3: He's almost made it to 4 o'clock. He's almost there.
1: No, don't listen. Just get the thing on.
3: It'll be cooler tomorrow.
1: No, just
0: here. Somebody just sent me. Let's see. What is this? They just sent me a picture. Jen says I have metal windows, and let me look and see what her picture looks like of what she got with this portable air conditioning hose going through there. Let me hang on. Give Snitz a minute. There it is.
1: Yeah, perfect.
4: It's duct tape.
0: A little duct tape. A little. I don't know what this is. Plastic or something.
2: It looks like she still has the window open.
3: Yeah, the screen.
2: I see a little screen.
4: No, it's sideways. It's a sideways window. Not up and down.
3: But is gotcha. That not the
2: okay. Yeah, that, but I can
3: the
2: see a lot of screen.
3: On the left?
4: Oh, wait, yeah, why is
3: that's
4: it wide
3: the
4: open?
3: Framing
4: yeah,
3: so
4: wide
3: of the open. Window.
2: This is very...
4: Maybe that's just to show you.
2: Just to make...
4: And then,
2: okay.
4: And then she'll
2: yeah.
4: close that window part.
2: Yeah, okay.
0: Okay.
2: That's gotcha. All you got to do. Some crap like that. You can get it going in minutes.
0: Peter Biolik says, when are you walking the marathon? Not today, not tomorrow. I guarantee that. That would literally kill me. It's
2: running
0: so goddamn
2: time.
0: Hot out
2: running
0: there.
2: Running out of time, counting down the days.
0: We'll be all right. Plenty of time. Now, speaking of killing somebody, you took Crystal, met her at this hill. Now, what? Somebody, Charlie, they say that they looked this up. It's 120 feet of elevation. They say that's nothing.
2: Oh, okay. That's fine.
5: But that hill, you guys, I know that hill. That's yeah. Old Hawksback Lane, if people are familiar with her. That's a steep hill. I remember when my dad and I would take his bike riding, how difficult it is to ride a bike up that hill. And that's without having a regular 10-speed bike.
2: Yeah.
5: Mm-hmm. And it's I will vouch. It is difficult to ride up that hill because it is steep.
0: Yeah. Well, it could be 120 feet, but it's not the total elevation. It's how long does it take to reach that elevation of 120 feet?
2: 0.4 miles long is...
0: So I don't know what that is, like feet per, you know, whatever.
2: It's a lot.
0: But it's, you say it's a steep incline.
5: Yes.
0: And Crystal said she could...
5: steep incline.
0: Crystal said she could jog up this half-mile hill.
2: Mm-hmm.
0: No problemo, yep. She said.
2: No problem.
0: All right.
2: Oh, you want to see?
0: Okay. Yeah, let's watch. Let's see. Was she a little?
2: Oh, watch.
0: Okay, here we go.
6: Still pretty flat.
7: It's actually way more hilly than I expected it to be.
6: Oh, it's more hilly?
7: Yeah. The grade here, visually in person,
6: yeah,
7: is steeper than it looks in the video.
0: It doesn't look like much of a grade, really.
3: It doesn't.
0: And here she is.
3: At first.
0: She's got, wait, does she have like a backpack on or something?
2: She's got a full ridiculous outfit
4: headphones.
2: On.
3: You know why? I had water in my backpack in case I got thirsty.
2: And big headphones. Like
0: big headphones. That means I'm a serious exerciser.
2: Yeah,
0: I'm ready to go.
2: Exercises.
3: Yeah, I used to run with earbuds, but they would always kind of fall out. You have to touch them the whole time. So I've gone full headphones.
0: Okay, she's jogging here.
3: This beginning, easy.
0: She's going great. She's waving here. This appears like she's going at a pretty good clip, too. She's she's going pretty fast. Now, how far, Charlie, where you are filming, how far has she gone at this point? Is this like
2: she's
0: gone 10%, 20%, 30% of the way?
2: I think a quarter
3: or so.
7: It's getting tough here now.
2: I don't know what's going on.
6: You're about a quarter of the way.
3: At that point, it felt like all of a sudden, out of nowhere, gravity took over. And I was like, oh my God. It was so hard from that point on.
2: I don't know what's with this video.
0: The video I saw is massive. It's like a very, very large file. So maybe that has something to do with it.
1: She's still going.
0: She's still going. I mean, this is... She's going probably about as far as you did on your bike, right?
3: No, I'm dying. I'm dying.
2: No.
4: Hasn't got to that flat part yet, right there.
2: Still,
0: she's not slowing. Well, she's slowing a little bit, but
1: not really.
2: Oh, she's slowing.
3: It was killing me. It was tough right there, very tough. And he parked his car over there. So I ran past where his car was.
2: Rest, break, made it halfway, took a break.
1: Halfway, you made it halfway on a bike
3: with gears.
2: This is my personal challenge. She said it was nothing. She could jog up it. She did not jog up it.
1: She surpassed you 10 times over. Running is harder than being on a bike.
2: You can't even ride a bike.
1: I never said that I could.
2: You need to ride a tricycle.
1: She did better.
2: No, she did not. She said she could jog up the hill. It wasn't a big hill. She paused. That's not jogging.
0: Wait, does pausing, did she say she could do it nonstop?
2: Yes, that's what jogging up a hill is. I could ride up the hill on my bike if I took a break.
3: Well, I said attempt and try. I said I could attempt it. I could try. I think I'm going to try jogging it.
2: I'm going to try jogging it.
3: And I said, hey, I read it's a 5.5 to 6.5% incline, which we would do at Orange Theory. And I go, that's a good workout. So I will attempt to jog it. I was going to see how far I can get.
2: Humbled by Hogsback, let me tell you.
0: And how far, about 50% of the way she got?
2: Yep.
3: I actually went all the way up to the stop sign and ran all the way back.
2: The video continues. Oh. She keeps going, but she paused. That's Okay, so it's over.
3: Why pause where he paused?
2: No, you did not. No, you did not. I know where I paused because I did it. I've been there a lot.
3: Did you show me on your clip exactly where your bike stopped?
2: Okay.
3: What cement block you stopped at?
2: I will find it.
3: Even then, I still think it's harder to run versus a bike.
2: Well, you didn't. You didn't run.
3: A mountain bike
2: with
3: gears.
2: That wasn't running. That was jogging.
3: A mountain bike with gears?
2: You didn't do it.
3: You should have been able to do that way easier than I ran it.
2: I'll meet you there today with the bike.
3: I'll tell you, I ran
2: that. I'll meet you there today with the bike.
3: I actually sent Snitzer my Strava little loop and how much I ran, which was 0.7 miles. And it took me
0: 0.7.
3: It took me 8 minutes.
0: Oh, look at this.
2: Oh, interesting.
3: It took me a total of 8 minutes and like 27 seconds.
0: Oh, that's bad. That's a pretty good time.
3: Moving time, but I went 8:21.
2: Okay.
3: In total, I stopped for about 30-something seconds.
0: You stopped for how long, Crystal?
3: About 35 seconds or so, broken up throughout that 0.7 because it was tough.
0: So a total stoppage time of 35 seconds, and that disqualifies her. So you did complete it? You got to the top?
3: Yeah, I went all the way to the stop sign. Yeah. That's exactly where
1: you
3: told
1: puke?
3: Me. No, but it was tiresome. And going downhill was hard because
2: your feet start slapping.
3: They start going really fast. And I was like, oh no, gravity's taking me. I need to kind of hold back my momentum some, or else I'm going to trip over my own feet coming down the hill.
0: Now, Charlie, we're seeing her from behind. Do you have a front angle where she's coming down the hill and we're just looking at these giant ba-doom, ba-doom, ba-doom, ba-doom, ba-doom, coming up and slapping her in the
2: face? We do see those.
0: I thought she had two black eyes today when she came into work.
3: Actually, had a really great sports bra on, too. So I feel like they were still going to town.
0: So, yeah. Hey, I'm impressed. I think she's doing a good. Now there she is walking, and she was at a jog, but now she's walking. And still, I just still think she's doing a good job.
2: Oh, she did a lot better than I thought. Still did not jog nonstop all the way up. And that's all.
0: Do you think if you did it another time, Crystal, would you be able to jog nonstop?
3: I honestly, if you do it a few times, I think you can get it. I was like, Charlie should be able to do this hill on his mountain bike with gears.
2: Come
3: no
2: meet me
3: problem.
2: At noon. Come meet me at noon. I'll bring my bike.
3: He should be doing
2: I'll
3: this.
2: Bring my bike. You can hop this on the bike. You can hop
3: and
2: on
3: let's
2: the
3: see
2: bike.
3: If I go further than I did yesterday.
2: Yes, I would love to see it.
3: I'm a little sore today, too.
2: Oh,
3: I am.
2: From what?
3: Not terribly, but I do feel some of the muscles that were working in my glutes trying to get up that hill.
0: Sean says, Doogie's a moron. She thinks running is harder than riding a bike. What a dipshit. But your bike has gears. It would be, riding a bike
2: Rover
0: would be
2: come.
0: Easier. It's a machine.
2: Come.
3: Especially
2: ride
3: when
2: the
3: it's
2: bike.
3: In gear.
0: Oh, no. I'm not saying the bike is easy.
2: Come
0: I'm not saying either one of these is easy. I'm just saying, wouldn't it be easier on a bike than running?
1: Yes. Yes.
2: I don't know if it's I don't know. I don't know if
3: it
2: going
3: should
2: up
3: take you farther in one stride that you're doing.
2: Obviously, it's easier. Flat,
3: it's still,
2: obviously.
3: You should
2: it's easier.
3: Be. Your gait is bigger than mine with the two tires on it. You're having more distance that you can go versus my little tiny 5'2 legs.
4: Now, with a bike, I think there's a limit to the. You're going to stop at a certain point. And you're never going to get that bike to go up that hill. But you could continue walking up that hill.
2: Walking forever.
3: That Stitchcomb,
2: as Rover says.
3: The other hill?
2: Yeah.
3: I wouldn't even attempt it. I mean, if I, that one, the hill that's next to it, that one looks scary. That's the one I first saw and I go, is this the hill he's talking about? Holy crap, you can't get the bike up there. And then I saw this one, I go, okay, not so bad. It looks like it's maybe 35, it doesn't look like it's a 45 degree angle by any means. It's like maybe a 35% angle.
2: My friend's wife just messaged me. She runs all the time and bikes. She's able to do this on the bike and running. And she says biking is so much harder up this hill.
0: Is it? And well, Nathan says these broads are incorrect. Biking up that hill is way harder than running it. I do triathlons. And Well, Rock and Roll says, stopping and walking still counts. Suck it, Charlie. She showed you up.
2: She said she could jog up the hill. That's not jogging up the hill.
1: It's walking fast.
2: I could ride the bike and take a break. Those, what kind of rules are these? Rover rules? You just take breaks whenever you want? Anybody can do it. I can do it over time.
3: You said I could walk it. You said for me to walk it. And I said, I will try to jog it because I'm right now in
2: I want to jog right now.
3: I'm trying to lose weight. So
0: if you didn't try jogging, would you have been able to walk up that hill nonstop?
3: Oh, yeah. For sure. Could have walked that hill easy. Okay. Walked it easy.
2: Anybody can walk up that hill.
0: Charlie, when you're riding your bike, do you try to get at the bottom of the hill? And I don't know how this is situated exactly, but Is there like a different road and you can get like a running start and get going as fast as you can on the bike and then
2: I go
0: up the hill?
2: I'm sure you could. I get a little bit of a start going, but not like, I obviously don't stop from a standstill. Let's see if I can show you. You're kind of on a road. So here, can you see this? Mm-hmm. I probably start back where those bushes, it's a little hard to see, but closer than where this car is behind this white truck, I start mm-hmm. a little bit, and then you just kind of turn, and you start going up the hill.
0: So I think you should get get going as fast as you can on that flat straightaway.
2: I'm doing it. That would make it easier at the beginning for sure. There's no question about it, but I'm doing it my way. I'm starting where I'm starting. I'm not starting from a standstill on the hill. Absolutely not. I would not be able to. That would crush me. So no. But if I did start, I think it would be a little easier. But I'm starting where my spot is. That's where my little spot is, and I'm gonna keep doing it till I do it.
0: Somebody says Tony says you're bullying girls. What the F, Charlie?
2: Bullying?
0: So weird. He says you're weird.
2: Somebody came at me. They came at me.
1: You just are annoying.
2: No. I set a personal challenge against myself. Nobody else was included. I'm going to try to bike up Hog's Back Hill. That is my personal thing. Then I have somebody coming out of nowhere.
3: Laughing.
2: A cheese eater. Somebody that's basically bedridden eating cheese.
0: Eating cheese in bed. Like a big, is this like a Jeffrey style big block of cheese that you're gnawing on?
2: I couldn't even tell. I don't know. And then she's telling me, that's not a hill. That hill's not, that's flat, she said. And I said, okay. I would have never just questioned the cheese eater and said, hey, come out. I don't think you could do this. No, this person came to me. And they came to me and said, that's a flat hill. I know it's not a flat hill. Snitzer could tell you it's not a flat hill.
3: Visually, it did. Yes.
2: Jeffrey could tell you it's not a flat hill. Anybody that's been on this hill knows it's not a flat hill.
3: But you look at the video and it looks like a flat hill.
0: It's pretty flat.
2: We were humbled.
3: It looked pretty flat. I still think I did better than you did. And
2: no, you didn't.
3: And you're the one
2: who
3: came in here and then looked on Google Maps exactly where I should park. And then you emailed it to me to force me to come out yesterday.
2: Well, you said you were going
3: to
2: do it.
3: I said I would try to attempt it. And
2: so I sent you where it is.
3: I even came in there to tell you about the incline. You had already sent me the Google directions. Like,
2: yes,
3: that's how much you wanted me
2: to
3: try.
2: You can't say. I don't like. You can't just sit around saying, oh, it's not a big deal, not a big deal. Then I send you the directions and I'm there.
3: You pressured me. Waiting. So I said, I'll do it.
2: I got there early. It's opened the bed of the truck, sat and just waiting. Waiting. 15 minutes.
3: It takes me 35 minutes to get there from my house. That's why I wouldn't go there every single day.
2: And you did not get it further than me at all. At all.
0: Charlie, how far did you get on your second run? You got further than the first?
1: You are such a tool. Who's that?
2: Who's that? That's
3: leisurely
2: a man.
3: Riding.
2: That's a man riding up a hill.
1: Is that you?
4: That was a bear.
3: Yeah.
0: Are you in a fat suit right now?
3: What's going on?
2: I don't know what's going on.
0: What is this?
3: You look hairy.
1: What's happening?
2: This is Sasquatch. This
0: is
3: coming into the light now.
2: Digitally zoomed. There we go. Look at this man.
3: Somebody else is running behind
4: you. An old man.
3: You.
4: A senior citizen. Wait.
1: Oh my God! This guy catches up to you running.
2: I don't know if he catches up. I don't know.
1: I think he does.
4: Oh,
1: get out of the road! You're gonna get hit.
2: Just me in the road.
0: Come on! He's going. He's struggling. He's starting to struggle right here.
3: What gear are you in?
2: I was playing with the gears, and I think that screwed me up.
1: Okay.
2: Oh yeah. I mean, I'm.
0: Oh, he's going slower, slower, slower.
4: There you go. Now you
0: come on. Push it.
4: Now you got him.
0: Now, where did you get last time? Is this further than you got last time?
2: No, not yet. No, I'm not to where I got yet.
3: Once you get to that spot, though, honestly, the rest of it is easier. It was much better.
0: He's putting all of his weight down on the pedals because
1: she ran
0: faster. It's just impossible to pedal at this point. Are you in the lowest gear there?
2: Or highest?
1: Did you make it as far yet?
0: You're in the highest gear?
2: I don't know. I'm in whatever. I couldn't tell you. I don't know what gear I'm in.
4: Oh, and your feet like start flying?
2: Yeah. Going. Look at this. Powering. This is where Crystal stopped. Right here. Oh, there I am going. Blasting past it. Blasting.
1: That's blasting.
2: Oh, my God. I'm.
0: Oh, there's some kids coasting. That are going right
2: down,
0: by him.
2: Downhill. They're going the opposite way. Oh, my God. Wait. Now I'm past where Crystal stopped. Way past it. Again, that's now that I'm past where I stopped the day before.
1: Girlfriend is walking and keeping up with you.
2: Go ahead, Doogie. Get off your ass, Doogie. You want to meet me?
1: I'm just stating the facts.
2: You want to meet me?
0: If your pants weren't down below your ass, it might also be easier to pedal the bike.
2: Where's your marathon rover? We've been waiting 5 years for it.
1: That's your go-to is come meet me.
0: And there he is.
2: That's a lot of conversation, a lot of chatting of the most lazy people I've ever met.
1: Your girlfriend did just as good.
2: Walking.
1: Just as fast as you.
2: Biking is harder than walking.
0: He's tuckered out there. You ready to call it? Oh, there it goes. Look at this guy right past Charlie.
3: I love that. That's
0: He's
3: great.
0: Just sitting down. Goes right past you, showing like really with no effort whatsoever.
2: No, yesterday when Crystal was running too, and an old, literally a 75-year-old man was behind her and just pedaling right up there, no issue. He must do it every day, though. So
1: yeah, it takes a while.
0: I think you're in the wrong gear, Charlie. I really do.
2: You do not even know how to ride a bike. I don't even think you could ride a bicycle.
0: I can ride a bicycle.
2: Show me. Ride a bike today.
0: I think you're in the wrong gear. I think
2: Rover. I'm not positive.
0: Maybe
2: a bicycle.
1: People will tell him if he's in the wrong gear.
2: Show me you riding a bicycle. I don't think you have the balance.
1: He can't.
0: Anybody can ride a bicycle.
2: I don't think you could.
0: Of course he can. Absolutely.
2: Two people I've never seen on a bicycle, you or Donald Trump. You just never seen it. You've never seen it. I don't think you can.
1: That's funny.
0: I'm trying to think. The last time I rode a bicycle was we were in Miami Beach staying at a hotel before we had bankruptcy box years ago. And they had bikes like those, like beach cruiser sort of bikes.
2: You're saying you're on like a bench seat and a guy in front of you is pedaling on a bicycle?
0: No. It's just like the hotel had bikes that you could
4: from the
0: borrow.
4: Hotel we stayed at.
0: Yeah. And they did not have gears, and I don't think that had gears. Man, it was. Going up any sort of hill was real difficult. Oh,
2: yeah. I could be in the wrong gear, but your legs can only spin so much. I mean, once your legs are super tired from, and you go, oh, now I have to spin them three times as fast and I go super slow, I don't think I'm going to be able to balance at that point. Doesn't matter. I got about 100 feet further than I did the day before. I made it to the end of the cement now, and then we'll see where we get today.
0: Danimal says the guy pedaling with ease is because he knows how to use his gears and Charlie doesn't. RJ says he's just making it harder on himself. Ryan says, shift gears. I don't know what, look, I'm not an expert on this myself. I'm just thinking, like, that guy's doing it, and he's sitting down. You're standing up. He's sitting down. Like, he's got the right gear selection Charlie.
2: Rover, I understand what you're saying. You don't know how to ride a bike.
0: I know how to ride a bike.
2: I understand. I cannot sit down because my taint is too. It's too tender. It's tender.
0: A tender
2: right
0: taint.
2: Now. And I'm not. I don't have my new seat yet, and I cannot sit because it's just a straight plastic seat. I got no butt cheeks. The seat's going up my hole. It's rubbing hole the entire time, so I cannot use my seat. It hurts too bad until I get my seat, and it doesn't matter. It's a personal mission. I made it further than I did the day before. And if I can get further again today, mission accomplished. And a little bit further until I complete it. And then once I complete it, I throw the mountain bike in the trash and never look at it again.
0: All right. I've got to take a break. Doogie, you have the shizzy coming up in a few minutes. What's on the way?
1: A really sad story about the Netherlands and euthanasia. I'll tell you who they euthanize and see if you agree with this or disagree coming up next.
0: All right, we'll get to that in just a moment. We'll be right back. Hang on.
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10: 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Lainey Wilson. Major Lazer. 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
1: Well, that's a nice way of saying he doesn't give a shit. Rover's Morning Glory.
2: Shizzy coming up in just a minute. What do you have on the way, Douchey?
3: I've got a story for Charlie. I know he likes to do, like, kind of hipster doofus stuff. And there is a little story about laid-back Midwest vacations are now a thing. Some things that you could do, which I think he would love.
2: All right. We'll get to that in just a moment. Someone asking, 86 says, what will be completed first? Charlie going up the hill on a bike or Charlie doing a kickflip on a skateboard?
3: Don't do that. Don't do
2: he it. Was. It was the summer of the kickflip a few years ago.
3: You're going to break your arm.
4: 10 years? Yeah, 10 years ago?
2: Did you ever complete that?
4: No.
2: Okay.
4: It was about the time when you started saying you could do the marathon.
3: Yeah, what's the update on the marathon? Let's get to the nitty-gritty. When are you doing
2: it? It's happening before the 4th of July. That's all I could say. I have to look at the weather and figure out what day I'm going to do it.
3: So that's next week.
2: Yep. It's going to happen, definitely, before the 4th of July.
3: Is your sister-in-law B3? Is she there in Europe?
2: No, she's not. No.
3: Is she coming to Europe?
2: I just talked to my wife about it yesterday. She goes, do you want my sister to come out when you walk the marathon? I said,
3: yes.
2: I don't know.
3: Yes. This is dangerous.
4: It's not dangerous at all. You're walking. Anytime you get tired, you could just sit.
2: Yeah, I'm not worried about completing this. I think this is going to be not a piece of cake, but it's not going to be.
4: You could also, anytime you're like, oh, I need a break, go into any of the 1 million stores that are around and you could take a break. Like, there's.
2: Get some water, get some Gatorade.
4: Yeah, it's not like you're in the desert. I don't think
2: you need. But I do want to complete it in like a pretty quick, not, you know, like a super fast pace, but I don't want to be dicking around going into stores. That's why somebody there, like, why are you carrying water with you in that little backpack?
4: You should definitely carry
2: the Camelback.
4: Yeah.
2: I go, because I don't want to stop all the time and get a little bottle of water. And I mean, that would just take forever in order to complete.
4: You should carry like a couple gallons. How much water?
2: As much
4: you
2: as possible. Yeah. Maybe a few bricks in there too.
4: Once you remove them, it'll be easier.
3: Oh, yeah. That's
4: like,
3: true.
4: Oh my God, this is a lot.
2: Maybe start walking with a rock in my shoe and then I can take it out later because it will feel good. Okay.
5: Are you going to have B2 set up like they do at a marathon, like maybe a couple miles down? And that way she's there already waiting with a little cup of water. You take a quick sip and then you proceed on. And she drives in a car a few more miles down. That's what I would have her do. And that way she's. And it also would give you some kind of clue or a goal. Hey, at 5 miles, I'm going to see her. I'm going to get water and a quick like protein bar. And then you're like, okay, next 5 miles.
2: It's not a bad idea.
5: Have a goal like that. Break it up in smaller increments.
2: Not a bad idea. I mean, it's taking up her entire day. I guess what else does she have to do? But it's, I mean, this is going to take 12 hours or something. Or I don't know how long it's going to take. It's going to be a full, long day.
4: Are you
2: going to
4: have a separate phone? Like two phones? Because you're streaming on one.
2: No, and I've thought about that because that's going to be an issue. Like, what if I need to
4: call
2: or text or something like that?
3: I think she needs to go, too. Like, in a car.
2: I think I'm going to wear my Apple Watch.
4: Okay.
2: And then I think I can just talk into my Apple Watch to text. And I think it will continue to stream, I believe, on the phone.
4: Oh, okay.
2: But I'll have to test that. I don't know if I can make phone calls through the Apple Watch. While you're streaming on the phone. I don't know. But all things that have to be figured out.
4: Run out of time. We're 8 days away from July 2nd.
3: Your
4: actual last day where you could possibly do it.
5: And we need to know information by Friday. So between today and tomorrow, you need to have all that figured out so you can tell all of us.
4: We need to know where to watch it.
2: Oh, yeah. We're going to do it. You'll have all the info. Dougie, are you ready for the shizzy?
3: I am. Hit a shizzy on Rover's Morning Glory. You know how in the Netherlands they do euthanasia? So if you, I think there was a, was it in the Netherlands? Or was it Switzerland? The Netherlands where a mom lost her child and never was able to recover, so she died by euthanasia.
2: That was a British woman who went to, I think she went to Switzerland
3: was
2: in
3: Switzerland?
2: Order to kill herself. Yeah.
3: So here we have, out of the Netherlands, a child under the age of 12 was euthanized.
2: Oh my God. For what?
3: This is a terminally ill child under the age was euthanized in the Netherlands for the first time, 2 years after a major change to the country's assisted dying laws came into force.
2: If you're terminally ill, you know, that's... I don't have an issue with that. You know, as it progresses and... Look, I would hold out hope if I had some sort of illness. You always want to hold out hope, like, oh, maybe there's some sort of miracle cure that's going to be announced. But I mean, you're 12 years old. Do you want to go through, if you have brain cancer or whatever? Do you want to just slowly and miserably die, or do you want to help the kid? I don't have any issue with that, I don't think.
3: They didn't give any of the details regarding, obviously, the child. They didn't say their age or illness during the annual presentation, but we're now just learning that they did put under 12-year-old child. Reverse psychology won't work on police because this story, you'll see that police in Laurel County, Kentucky, say they were called to a business following a report of a vehicle that was parked in an employee-only parking area. Mm-hmm. Sounds typical until an officer spotted a bag in the car that read, "Definitely not a bag full of drugs." Obviously, the officers searched the vehicle and found suspected narcotics and drug paraphernalia in the bag.
2: In that bag, yep. I've seen this before. This is a bag that they sell, and this has been in the news before.
3: Yeah.
2: So
3: Damon Bennett was arrested on an outstanding warrant for failure to appear, and Trisha Crowley was taken into custody on multiple charges, including giving an officer false identification information and possession of a controlled substance. Do you remember the story that we did earlier this week? The woman caught on video emptying the public trash can on the street and then stealing it during the
2: because it was painted like the New York Knicks colors. They had special trash cans or painted them special or whatever for the parade. And she stole one of them, yes.
3: She's 40 years old, Angie Bays, and she has been fired from her job. Director at J.P. Morgan Chase. She was fired yesterday over the incident. So people are like...
2: There she is on the subway with her trash can, smiling. Seems like a good idea at the time, till you lose your job.
3: Yeah. So the sources say the bank where she worked looked into the incident after the video surfaced, and a spokesperson said this employee is no longer with the
4: I saw
3: company.
4: People mention just something strange. Her hat. It's a snapback with no bill. What a strange hat.
3: What a snapback.
5: Wait, what? Not a beanie.
4: Look.
2: Weird. It's in the world is that?
4: Very strange hat.
2: I've never seen such a hat before.
4: At first it looks like it's backwards, but it's a fitted backwards. And she turns around, it's got the snapback part.
2: What in the world?
4: This is the worst hat ever
2: designed. I've never seen such a thing.
0: Oh, really? Yeah, I've seen them. They sell them.
4: They do?
0: Mm-hmm.
4: Has anybody,
2: for what? What's the purpose?
0: It's a new trend. I don't know. It's a thing.
4: Has anybody looked cool in it ever?
0: No, it's never. Like it's a backwards hat. That's basically what it looks
4: just
0: like.
4: Just on all angles.
0: But then you could like lean your head back, I guess. That makes sense. You know, because that the bill gets in the way.
2: Huh. Okay.
3: A new article came out regarding vacation. What?
4: Just like looking at these hats. Isn't this what you'd put?
0: Like a beanie. Basically,
2: like a snapback beanie.
0: Mm-hmm.
2: Snitch, you don't own one of these, do you?
0: No.
2: All right, just asking because he seemed to know a lot about
0: these. I'm in the hat world, so yeah.
2: Okay.
0: I see a lot of this stuff.
4: This is the worst thing I've ever seen. What fool would wear this? What?
5: Only $17.
4: It better be. It should be free. They should pay you money to put this on.
3: The New York Post put together a article.
2: Wait, Dougie, people also, a lot of people texting, they want you to mention that she was J.P. Morgan's DEI person.
4: She was hired under like DEI rules or she was...
2: No, she was the like director of DEI.
4: Oh, okay.
2: Diversity, equity, and inclusion. So I don't know how that's relevant exactly, but they wanted that pointed out. So go on.
3: There's an article out of the New York Post. They're saying that coastal U.S. is being ditched by a lot of people as a vacation destination in favor of a laid-back Midwest vacation. So some of the things that the Post whipped up is people are choosing to venture out. Valentine, Nebraska. Charlie, this sounds fun. Try tanking. So along the Niobrara National Scenic River and only...
4: What's tanking?
3: In Nebraska, delight where families float along the river in repurposed livestock tanks.
2: Oh, okay, so like a hog tank.
3: Yes.
2: Like Charlie has a hog tank. You could float down the river.
4: You float down the river in the tank?
3: Yes.
2: Doesn't Seems like you could
3: fun?
2: Easily flood that thing out, all right? And it would start to sink. Like, aren't those heavy?
4: Yeah, they're definitely not light. It's a two-person. I guess, though, they also make different sizes. Like, there's some stock tanks that look, they're like bathtub-sized that you could just...
2: But it seems like that would just sink.
4: Maybe with the air up top? I don't know. Yeah, I wouldn't... Where is this? Nebraska?
3: Mm-hmm. Valentine, Nebraska. It's Niobrara. N-I-O-B-R-A-R-A, National Scenic River. For Jeffrey, in Des Moines and Pella, Iowa, you can go...
4: Whoa, look at this, just this image. There's a whole bunch of people in it.
2: Charlie would love this. This is right up your alley.
4: Oh, my God.
3: That was fun.
4: You got a stick to kind of...
2: They have like a little fold-up chair in there.
4: Yeah.
5: And a cooler.
4: This is... I didn't know these things floated.
2: All right, go on, Douche.
3: In Iowa, things to see include the historic Valley Junction. It's a former railroad district turned bustling market area with the Weekly's Farmer's Market, which I think is perfect for Jeffrey. He loves railroads, trains, and he loves farmer's markets. In Kansas, the Cosmosphere, it's recognized by the Artemis II crew as the best space museum in the world.
2: Ooh,
6: now, there's something I'd like to see, the Cosmosphere. I think Gus Grissom's space capsule, the one he recovered from like 3 miles down, I think is on display there.
3: That's pretty cool.
6: The Liberty Bell 7, they call it.
2: Mm-hmm.
3: Entertainment news for you. In honor of Jackass Best and Last, all the Jackass guys got a star named after them through the star name registry. And when you play Connect the Dots with all of those stars, you'll never guess what happens. It makes a penis in the sky.
2: Oh, okay.
3: So this is actually pretty funny.
0: I like the name.
3: Yeah. The Little Deer is the name.
2: Dipper.
3: Yes. Name of the constellation.
2: Kind of like Dipper, but not Dipper. Okay,
3: finally, Jack White's wife, Olivia Jean, filed for divorce in Nashville. She cited irreconcilable differences and, quote, inappropriate marital conduct, which makes further cohabitation unsafe and improper. Their separation date is June 3rd. They got married in December of 2022 while on stage at a show in Detroit. Olivia.
2: Who is this? I'm sorry, I missed. I was reading something. Okay, gotcha.
3: His wife is requesting alimony and says that she's dependent on Jack's income for support. She's also asking for him to keep paying for her medical insurance and to keep her on his life insurance policy as a beneficiary. So this is Jack's third divorce.
2: Mm.
3: He was previously married to English model Karen Elson from 2005 to 2013. They share a 20-year-old daughter and an 18-year-old son. And he was also married to his White Stripes bandmate Meg White from 1996 to 2000. Jack is 50 years old.
2: Now, what did this woman do before she met him?
3: I do not know what this Olivia Jean is all about.
2: I'm just curious, like, if you find it weird that if you marry somebody, that you should be entitled to get paid by that person basically indefinitely after the fact. Like, you kind of glommed onto his success and his money. I understand maybe some sort of payment, but I don't think he should be responsible for paying her. And she's like, oh, well, I'm dependent on his money. Well, okay, maybe get back on your feet, almost like welfare or something. They give it to you for 6 months or something, unemployment, 6 months. And then after that, I don't think you should be entitled to any of that stuff. But
3: there you go. That is the Shizzy on Rover's Morning Glory.
0: She's a musician also.
3: Okay. What is she, a singer? Is she in a band?
0: Yeah, singer. Singer-songwriter with the Black Bells.

There's a mother who says that she was done a serious injustice in a restaurant. I'll explain that to you in just a minute. We'll be right back on Rover's Morning Glory. Hang on.

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0: Kelly, we're up to 34.7 Celsius. What is that in Fahrenheit?
1: You're about to hit 95.
0: Almost 95 degrees inside. I did unbox the air conditioner. Well, I'm in the process of unboxing it. And now I have to look at the manual and figure this out. Like, there's a drain hose and all that. Like, yeah, I don't know how any of this stuff works.
1: Well, the air conditioner does have to drain. Like, with a window unit, you have to have it tilted back.
0: Mm-hmm.
1: Or if you don't, it'll pool water on the floor in front of the window.
0: So I think that there's some sort of collection in this, but then when the collection gets full, then you have to move it to drain it or drain it into a bucket or do something. I'm not sure. I have to read more in the manual, but it got too much that B2 said, I can't take it in here anymore. She left the flat and she is now out in the hallway because it's an interior hallway and it's cooler in the hallway. So she's just sitting out in the hallway. It's that hot.
1: Every unit.
2: Still naked?
0: No, she does have clothes on.
1: Is every unit in this building this hot right now? Or is it just your unit's air conditioner doesn't work?
0: They said three other units have this issue. So I don't know if...
1: How do you... And somebody had called in the aftermath, and it was a good question. How do you explain who you are to the building workers? Don't they go, what? Like, you're asking, like, about paint colors and air conditioner. Don't they say, well, who are you? And then you say...
0: No, they've never asked. No.
1: They don't say, like, why are you here? And then you know...
0: I think they kind of know.
1: A prostitute's house.
0: Yeah, I think they kind of know.
1: Okay.
0: Yeah, they know that I'm like a friend doing a favor, house sitting almost, or whatever the case may be. But holy mackerel, it is. I mean, we're about ready to hit 95 degree interior temperature. I don't know what the temperature outside is, but it's pretty hot.
3: You're almost done.
0: There's a woman who is a little bit upset at a restaurant. This was in Texas. She, Aura McCullough is her name. She says that she was at the Nowhere Bar in Texas, and they asked her to do something, and she didn't like it. Here she is explaining.
1: Well, this is her leaving, and it says there's text. Got kicked out of lunch on Father's Day for breastfeeding.

0: eating.
1: No. We're not definitely not going to comply. Imagine being told that you can't breastfeed because it's a family establishment and we're the only family in said establishment. Well, I told her this ain't OnlyFans. I'm not showing my boobs for fun. Breastfeeding our children. And it was all grown people. It was all grown folks. And we offended grown folks. She got uncomfortable. The manager at Nowhere Bar.
0: So there's that. I mean, there's basically it. Then she sits down and she talks about it and
2: explains what happened. All right.
3: TikTok, I need you to do your thing on this one. It's my husband's first Father's Day today, and we got kicked out of lunch from Nowhere Bar in Salina, Texas, for breastfeeding our 5-month-old son. A staff member approached our table and let us know that we can't breastfeed like that, that we need to cover up. And I refused. And we asked if somebody complained. And they said that the manager was watching the cameras and said that we can't do that. And I asked if we could speak with the manager. That same staff member says that they are the manager. And so I said, okay, well, please cancel my burger and get me my check. And the lady walks away. She comes back. And she says that she just got off the phone with the owner. And that the owner said they were going to cover our tab, but we can go. She said, the owner's going to front the tab, but y'all can go. And so we left. I made a post about it because that was extremely humiliating and demoralizing. And
2: is it? I mean, is it really that? Look, here's. I don't know exactly what. Now, the owner of the restaurant really disputes what this lady is saying.
0: Well, she doesn't really. I mean, I watched the video. So then the bar owner says this, and it's just all. I don't know what she's saying. She doesn't dispute it really at all.
4: Hey, everyone. It's Katie, one of the owners of Nowhere Bar. We wanted to address the conversation happening online about a recent interaction that took place at our bar on Father's Day. To be direct, Nowhere Bar does not prohibit breastfeeding. We have never asked anybody to stop breastfeeding. We have never asked anybody to leave because they were breastfeeding. And that has not and will not ever be our policy. As a mother who breastfed 2 boys in public, I mean it when I say that breastfeeding mothers are very welcome in Nowhere. Now, we were not present during the interaction, we were not watching cameras, and everything we know about the situation was reported to us afterward by our staff and our management team. What was reported to us was a situation that made a young employee feel uncomfortable and led her to ask the manager for assistance. From there, a miscommunication occurred and escalated beyond what anyone intended. Just as parents trust us to welcome and care for their families when they come visit, parents also trust us to take care of their kids when they come work for us. When a young employee brings a concern to management, we take that responsibility seriously. We believe that everybody involved was acting in good faith. If we thought that someone was asked not to breastfeed or told to leave because they were breastfeeding, we would be angry too. But that's simply not what happened here. While we clearly have different perspectives on what happened that day, it's obvious that the interaction had a significant impact on the family involved, and for that, we're deeply sorry. Creating an experience like this for any guest.
2: She wrote this with ChatGPT, didn't she?
0: Absolutely. I mean, what did she say? What happened then?
2: Well, she said it didn't happen. She said that this is not why they were asked to leave. Now, I have a feeling that it had nothing to do with breastfeeding. I think that's sort of like a normal sort of run-of-the-mill thing. Sometimes, and I'm not saying that this woman did it, but I mean, we've all probably seen it. It's almost like I've been out in places and there's a woman and it's almost like she's just wanting to.
1: Not true.
2: Yes. No. Yes. Wanting someone to confront her. And she got her whipping this out, whipping that out. And you could discreetly cover up with a little blanket or something, or, you know, like it's not a, it's just, that's sort of a courteous thing to do. Almost like covering your nose and your mouth when you sneeze, right? This is just sort of what you do when you're out in public. If you're breastfeeding, you do a little bit of a cover up. Yeah, make a little bit of a tent, you know? And even, you might see a little bit of boob or whatever, for here, you know, but it's not a big deal. I think that whatever was going on, it sounds like this young employee was a little freaked out by what was going on and they took action. They weren't asked, according to the restaurant, they weren't asked to leave because they were breastfeeding. I think they weren't covered up. I think they asked to cover up. Can you cover up a little bit? You know, be a little more modest, please. And then the lady probably got all bent out of shape and, this is a beautiful thing and blah, blah, blah, blah, blah.
1: It is beautiful. My very good friend has an 8-month-old son and she still breastfeeds him. And she does it very discreetly. It's like a nursing bra
5: that she has. And when she does it, you don't see anything. She's not like whipping out her boob and all of a sudden, like...
2: That's what I'm saying. It could be done discreetly. There are some people, though, that don't like, you know, that purposely
5: flaunt
2: it in order to try to get somebody confront them.
0: So Friday, what they're doing at this bar now, all these moms are getting together. They're going to have a nurse in.
5: Nice.
0: Here's the Facebook
2: page. A nurse in.
0: Yeah, here's the Facebook page.
2: Oh, God.
0: They're all going to go there.
2: Seriously.
0: And obviously flaunt it. I mean, that's their entire goal, is to go there and... make a scene.
5: I love it.
0: Breastfeed.
2: We should send Jeffrey there. He'd love this. He could just watch all these boobs. Local pervert shows up at nursing.
0: That would stop him, right? Wouldn't that shut him down? If we just had like 50 Jeffreys go in there and just stand around and just stare?
2: Just leer. With their cameras out.
6: I'm not going to creep a restaurant full of women breastfeeding your kids. I'm not going to creep them out. Come on, I'm not that stupid. Thank you very much.
2: And again, this is like one of those things like... like the two kids being taken into the women's restroom by their father. Like, to me, this is a minor dispute, a minor miscommunication. Like, this is not the, oh my God, now you're going to get a bunch of 50 people, 100 women in there having a nurse in. Like, to me, I don't know, maybe because I'm a guy, it just is not that big of a deal. But I think something more happened. And everybody, as Free Fall Pilot says, they all want to be victims so bad. Everybody wants to, he's exactly right. Everybody wants to be persecuted, and then they want to get on the internet and have the support and have all these people. It's not that big of a deal. By the way, what you do is you just don't go back to that place. Like, you go, okay, well, I'm never going to come back here. They go, okay, fine. That's it. You vote with your wallet. You don't go back to the place. It's not the end of the world. And you call it a day. That's it. But again, I think some people like to flaunt it. Doogie, you don't have any, you think that this woman was doing nothing wrong?
5: No,
2: I'm not saying
5: beautiful.
2: She was doing anything wrong.
5: I think
2: wrong.
5: It's beautiful. Breastfeeding is beautiful.
2: You don't think any women...
5: no,
2: whip it out and then just look around waiting for somebody to complain?
5: No, sometimes the baby won't take the nip. And so if you see that, you're like, oh, she's flaunting it. No, the baby doesn't. It's like,
2: don't you still cover up?
5: Yes, you can, but some people don't. Like, it's just right there. So it might look to you, a non-nice person, that they're flaunting it. No, they're just trying to get the baby fed. So I think there's nothing wrong.
0: What would
5: with
0: you
5: it.
0: Do if you were trying to do that and then somebody like Jeffrey did take a picture
5: of your nipple? I'd well, murder him.
0: You would?
2: You'd what?
5: I if Jeffrey took a picture
0: or
5: of
0: anybody,
5: my boob,
0: just anybody, like you're trying to breastfeed and somebody just starts going, "Oh, sweet,"
7: in public,
0: snapping pics.
2: But you are in public, well, so if I could see that with my eyeballs, I could also take a picture of it. That would be legal. Like if you're out in public, you can take a photo of somebody.
5: I would just tell you to delete that.
0: And
2: you
0: said
2: can't
0: no.
2: tell
0: they said
2: somebody
0: no.
2: to delete it.
5: You can tell them to delete it. Yeah, you can.
0: You can always tell them to, but what do they say? They say no.
5: Give me your phone.
0: No.
5: Yeah.
0: No. You can't touch it. Put your boobs away.
5: No, I'm breastfeeding my kid.
0: I know. I have pics of it. I'm going to look at them later.
5: You're an a-hole.
7: I'll delete them from my phone, but not from the cloud.
0: Yeah.
7: I mean, how would you know?
0: Who would be... I don't think you should do that, but who would be in the wrong there?
2: Mm.
5: The picture taker?
0: Like legally.
5: Picture taker.
0: Is it a crime?
2: The picture taker, it's not a crime. The picture taker would definitely be creepy. Like I could see Jeffrey trying to do that. Like Jeffrey was trying to take a picture of Crystal's ass when she was walking down the hallway. He tried to do that. I could see him, if there was a chick that he liked, a larger, older black woman breastfeeding a baby, he'd try and snap a picture of that to have something to commemorate that.
6: No,
2: look at.
6: I would not take a picture of that. I'm not that creepy. Don't make me out to something I'm not. I'm not, I'm not creepy. That creepy. Okay? I would not take a picture of somebody breastfeeding.
2: You're pretty creepy.
7: Creeped around the corner to try to take a picture of my
6: people
7: butt. You were literally creeping
6: people
7: with your phone around the corner to secretly take a picture of my butt.
6: Well, I get
7: or yesterday when I came in the studio and you said, can you sign me into Charlie's computer? And I saw you look me up and down. And my immediate reaction was, don't be looking at me like that, Jeffrey.
2: Oh, hey, really?
6: Right there in front of my face. Yeah. What am I supposed to do?
2: He was undressing you with his eyes, basically.
7: I'm pretty sure he did it today, too.
0: What was he supposed to do? That's what he just said, right?
7: He just backs up one inch
6: from
7: there.
6: I get this crap all the time. I'm just walking down the street. I'm doing the most normal things, like me and my wife walking. And people probably take pictures of us secretly behind our backs. It gets my wife all. My wife gets in a real tizzy about that because she hates it when the people do that. And I said, I keep having to remind her that, you know, if we're in public, we have no control of that. But still, it just riles her up.
2: Like, Wooski says, you are legally allowed to breastfeed anywhere. No covering up needed. Is that true? I don't know if that's true. If I own a business and I want to say no breastfeeding in here, I should be allowed to have that in my business.
1: Try that.
2: It's my business. It's an establishment. What do you mean try it?
1: See what happens to your business.
2: I'm just saying you could. I mean, you would have the right to do that. I don't see how they could say you can't stop somebody from doing that. Like,
1: you can't feed your kid? I think that is illegal.
2: It's not. Why would that be illegal of having a no breastfeeding policy?
1: Oh, God. Just saying those words, you're going to get canceled. It's awful.
2: I believe if you own the business and you own the restaurant, if you want to have that policy, that's completely up to you. That's your prerogative. You can then deal with the consequences. Maybe people will boycott you and they won't come to your restaurant or whatever. But you're the business owner. It's your place. You own that store. You own that property, or you rent it. It's yours. You should be able to set pretty much almost whatever rule that you want within the law. And I don't know. Maybe it is a law in some places that you can breastfeed wherever. They can't stop. But again, I don't know. And that's kind of...
7: If it wasn't about breastfeeding, because they said that this young employee felt uncomfortable, what did they feel uncomfortable by if it wasn't the breastfeeding? Were they doing some other action under the table? What else could they have been doing to make this person feel so uncomfortable that they had to go to their management to ask them to step into the situation?
2: Oh, I mean, it could be any number of things. Squirt a little milk into a glass for the guy, or who knows?
7: He's milking her at the table.
2: Jeffrey, what were you going to do with that photo that you tried to take of Crystal's ass when she was walking down the hall? What was your intent with that?
6: I was just going to keep it for myself, but
2: And then you were going to keep it for yourself, and what were you going to do with it?
1: Spank bank?
6: I don't know, but you know what? Here's the thing, though. It was never taken. It was an attempt. But that photo was never taken.
2: I understand. You got caught. Right.
6: I got caught. I got a very sharp rebuke from our program director.
1: I can't.
6: And said, don't do it again. And I kept promise ever since.
0: Were you going to touch yourself while you looked at it?
1: No. Just like.
0: No.
2: Rebuked.
6: Yeah. I got a very sharp rebuke from our program director.
7: Just for the mental spank bank? Since his D doesn't work, how would he even use that for any kind of pleasurable way? I mean, to me, just a mental stimulation is nothing.
6: I don't know. Like I said, I don't know what my mindset was at that point, but you know what? The picture was never taken. Like I said, I got a sharp rebuke and I kept my promise.
2: Like, if my deed didn't work, I don't think I'd want to titillate myself, like looking at porn or looking at pictures that I'd taken of some chick's ass or whatever, because what's the point? You're going to get aroused, but nothing actually happens. And maybe you can't, like, once you get aroused, like, you're like, oh, I want to crank one out. But if you can't, what's the point?
0: Maybe show it to other people?
6: No, I wouldn't do that. That'd be kept close to the vest.
0: Personal.
6: It's personal.
0: All right.
6: We'll leave it at that. Anywho, picture was never taken. End of discussion. And like I said, I got a sharp talking to from our program director. And that's all I got to say about that. And it's never going to happen again. And I made that promise and I'm keeping it.
2: Alex says it would be illegal to make the no breastfeeding rule. Somebody says, let's see. Ashley says breastfeeding in public is federally protected, which prohibits establishments from asking you to leave.
1: Love that.
6: Actually, why can
2: an establishment or restaurant say no children under the age of 5 allowed or no children under the age of 12? They can do that. That's not discriminating against kids. Why are you allowed to have that rule? I just don't understand why you can't have a no breastfeeding rule. It's your business. You should be able to do that. Doogie's Hairy Nipple says, I'm sorry, but breastfeeding grosses me out. Because some people are grossed out by that. If you're eating, you want to look over, and I don't know. It doesn't really bother me, but Joe says Jeffrey's probably selling those photos of Crystal's ass. Who knows how many he's taken?
6: No, I haven't taken any. Like I said, there was an attempt. I'm willing to admit that, but there's no photos of Crystal's ass in my phone. And that's all I got to say about that.
5: That's all I got to say about that.
6: That's right, Doogie.
5: Like I said.
6: I didn't say that. I will say that if I had a business or a restaurant, I would have like a special area for breastfeeding mothers so that they can breastfeed.
2: Mm-hmm.
6: With a degree
2: with of lots of cameras private. Installed so you can monitor those.
6: No cameras. That would be a disruption. That would be a disruption to the person's privacy. Anywho. But still, I mean, I think breastfeeding is a wonderful bonding experience. Don't go through what Allie Wong went through. I'll tell you that right now.
5: Did your wife breastfeed?
6: She attempted to breastfeed, but for some reason, the baby at the time, my kids were babies. They just had a hard time latching on. So we had to get a fetal formula.
2: This was just last month, Doogie.
5: The 25-year-old couldn't do it, but the 23-year-old latched right on.
2: They're not eating baby food anymore. They're back to the breast milk.
6: I'm talking about when they were babies.
5: Yeah.
6: When they were little newborns. Little cute little nuggets, as you'd like to say.
5: Nuggets.
2: Doogie, what do I have to give away today?
5: You have a 4-pack of tickets to Destruction Night Carnage at DeVille. This is at Painesville Speedway, Saturday, June 27th, which is this Saturday.
0: And Jeffrey will be there at 6 o'clock. Mm-hmm. They're going to have a camper race where they hit each other,
5: nice.
0: A chain race, and an enduro race. Probably other stuff that I'm not even aware of yet.
5: It's going to be awesome. A night of chaos, smashes, and nonstop action. 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A 4-pack of tickets. 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And you can also get tickets at the door if you want to just say, hey, let's go out and hang out with Charlie and Jeffrey this Saturday night.
2: All right, caller 30, 866, you're over, 866-967-6837. Good luck to you. We'll give you those tickets. Jen in Binghamton says he did have one on his phone photo that he had to delete on the air. Now, this was a while ago. Is that true? I don't remember exactly.
6: No, I'll remember having, there was an attempt to take a picture, but I don't have any pictures of Crystal's ass in my phone.
5: No, but before.
2: The attempt, yes. I think he did maybe have to delete or whatever it was. All right. The Aftermath starts on RMG Plus in just a few minutes. 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
4: 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Cristiano Ronaldo scored twice and made history along the way.
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Your home for Rover's Morning Glory, Rock 95.5. Well, it is the first official week of summer. Turned summer on Sunday, so I feel like this is an appropriate song for this week. Come out and play.

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Oh, yeah. 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
1: And we've gotten some really, really good music over the last few weeks. New Shinedown, and the new Sublime, and the new Evanescence. This Friday, we get the new Pretty Reckless, and this song will be on it.

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1: Well, this is bad news for Brandon Sorsby and maybe even some other players, as the NFL announced yesterday that they are not going to hold a supplemental draft. Now, he had decided to forego all the litigation that was going to come his way because of his admitted gambling, not just on his sport, but on his own team. The NFL's decision came down to basically its right to decide whether to hold a supplemental draft per the collective bargaining agreement, and officials said that they believed it would ultimately become a distraction to teams as they start training camps. So, not happening.
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1: 15-time major winner Tiger Woods made his first public appearance since his arrest back in late March. He introduced yesterday CEO Brian Rolapp during a news conference at the TPC River Highlands to talk about what the PGA Tour is bringing as far as their changes go in a couple of years. 21 Pilots.

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1: All right, so the NHL draft starts in Buffalo on Friday, and apparently the NHL has its sights set already on expansion and some potential targets. What we're hearing is that both of them are in Texas, actually, Houston and Austin, potential targets for an NHL expansion team. Houston's had pro hockey before, but not a true NHL team. Here's 3 Days Grace.

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1: Music mogul Clive Davis died earlier this week at the age of 94, and he's known for either discovering or helping the careers of some incredible musicians and performers. Janis Joplin, Whitney Houston, of course, Bruce Springsteen, Carlos Santana, Rod Stewart, Aretha Franklin, and he was the head of a number of record labels, including Columbia and Arista. He passed away at his home in New York City on Monday.
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1: Well, the NBA draft kicked off last night, obviously heading into it. Massive deal that landed Giannis Antetokounmpo in South Florida for a bunch of people and a bunch of picks.

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Here's new sleep theory.

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0: World Cup action continues. 6 matches today. 6 more matches tomorrow, including Team USA playing their final group stage match against Turkey. That's a 10 p.m. Eastern start in Southern California. It's Jelly Roll.

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0: 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Having said that, quote, doing your own research doesn't always net you the truth either, but 42% of us say we don't trust AI-generated answers because they don't clearly show where the answers come from, and three-quarters of us still find humans much more helpful than AI when we're looking for help on, you know, on websites and for customer service. Yeah, no kidding.
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1: We're hearing that two more people have been arrested in connection with a plot to attack the UFC event at the White House, according to the Department of Justice. The men from Missouri and Washington have both been charged with one count of conspiracy to commit murder. They're also the sixth and seventh defendants to face charges in connection with this particular thing. Oof.

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1: Earlier this week, the NFL announced the training camp schedules for all 32 teams. It looks like the earliest anybody's reporting, Seahawks and 49ers are both reporting on the 17th and 18th of July. Typically, the rookies report first, and then the vets report either the day after or even a week after. Let's pop

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Rhythm Sports Rock Station, Rock 95.5. Another keyword you can use to snag some cash, your share of $250,000 that we are giving away to celebrate America's 250th birthday. And we're doing that four times every weekday leading up to 4th of July weekend, which is next weekend. Another keyword to grab some cash coming up in just a few. Here's Linkin Park.

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1: Well, the FBI is warning soccer fans of these fraudulent websites impersonating FIFA as the World Cup is heading into the end of group stage, which will end on Saturday, and then the knockout round starts on Sunday. So in a PSA, the FBI says that cyber criminals are using fake domains to sell counterfeit tickets and steal personal information. Scammers do this tactic known as typo squatting, where they register websites that are close to what the actual legitimate website is, assuming that you might make a typo and accidentally land on their site. And then they ask you for personal information. They say, make sure you verify the website before entering any sensitive information.
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Your home for Rover's Morning Glory, Rock 95.5. Well, if you're an 80s, 90s kid, you're excited about this. A new animated Thundercats movie is in development from Warner Brothers Animation. They announced this new film 5 years after the last TV adaptation, but almost four decades after the original series ended. Thundercats, ho! Stays in the news.

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1: Are we just not going to talk about the fact that Amazon Prime Day is not one day, it's multiple days, but we're still not calling it Prime Days? 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
1: It's Stacey. Thanks for hanging out. Welcome to Wednesday afternoon, some Rise Against. Now, I met those guys, probably close to 10 years ago now, nicest dudes on the planet. Put their money where their mouth is kind of guys. And one of my favorite albums is from Rise Against, The Sufferer and the Witness from 2006. So it turns 20 years old on July 4th this year. That's almost like Good Left Undone on there, Prayer of the Refugee, Ready to Fall, some of the big singles. Loved that album. Remember buying it at Best Buy in the CD section back in 2006 and wore that thing out in my Jeep Liberty. Isn't that precious?
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1: It's Stacey. 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
0: 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But the Melancholy Tour, the Rats in a Cage Tour.

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1: I think I maybe slept with one eye open last night. 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This is 39.

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0: Rock 95.5, Williamsport's rock station. Stone Temple Pilots on tour with Godsmack right about now. Doing a bunch of like shed shows, you know. But with Godsmack is Mike Mangini and the Kid. That's a get. So Mike Mangini, for context, it was Mike Portnoy. Mike Mangini, Mike Portnoy again. Portnoy, you say that five times fast. Don't make fun of the radio DJ. That's Dream Theater, right? The chops on Mike Mangini, though. So I'm sure they still do the whole like Sully Erna drum off with his drummer. Sully, I don't think you stand a chance.
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2: 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Kenny Chesney. Lainey Wilson. Major Lazer. 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
1: It's Stacy. Thanks for hanging out. You do know that dude that was in Blur is the guy in the Gorillaz, right? Well, that Gorillaz going to be doing that tour here in the U.S., which is kind of an elusive get. Very, very stoked that they're doing that. But will they do Blur songs? No, don't count on it.

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1: Quick, name whatever soundtrack that was on. Man, the 90s soundtrack, sometimes better than the movies themselves. It was on American Pie, but better yet, Disturbing Behavior. Ding, ding, ding, that's the one. 3 days grace. 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
1: I've been preaching it like it's the gospel, but I think it was good enough that I'm telling all my music friends. I love music documentaries, big junkie for them, but they're not all created equal. Not all of them are as intriguing. So the Rise of the Red Hot Chili Peppers, though, our brother Hillel, it's all about Hillel Slovak, original guitarist of the Chili Peppers. I recommend it.

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1: It's Stacy. Thanks for hanging out. So we just gave you the keyword for this hour for the USA 250K giveaway. Or is it 250K USA giveaway? Nuance. Man, $2,500 up for grabs any and every time you hear a keyword. Yes, people in this town have won. This is insane. I think this is probably one of the biggest contests that I know of that we've ever given away. Not that concert tickets themselves aren't that big, but $2,500, spend it on what you will. I know we've been kind of posing it as like, go take a trip, see America. It's wonderful. And, get, you know, if you're driving, get your tan on your left forearm.
2: And we're back. 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I wish

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1: I have to stop myself from saying Third Eye Blind in an English accent because my bosses get mad at me because there was a niche like tour that this Third Eye Blind did where they had the voiceover artist was a female English woman saying Third Eye Blind. 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
1: It's Stacy, and Breaking Benjamin's Saturate turns 24 years old this year. It was my favorite album of their debut album. And I remember whenever they did Skin on Craig Kilborn

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Rock 95.5. We have to go back. We must get back. 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

Rock 95.5, some of the greatest solos of all time on that record. I mean, yeah, Nothing Else Matters and The Unforgiven, My Friend of Misery, come on, they're so good. And then, you know, a few albums later, for Saint Anger, who we love to hate, but whenever you look at the documentary surrounding that album, Some Kind of Monster, the whole question of, should we solo again? Yes, you should. You should have. Bye.

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1: 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I remember whenever Evanescence first got their big splash. 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The Fallen record really made them explode. 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

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Going to be doing that tour come fall. It's Stacey with you. And Tom Morello, he's putting on that big festival, the Power to the People Festival in October.

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Now you do what they told ya. 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
0: Just kidding. 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Bad Omens.

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1: As a parent who had a kid playing travel sports, oh, I know how busy and active the summers can be. And Rebecca, feeling pretty good about this $2,500.
2: This is amazing. And we're going into travel baseball season with my youngest. So this is perfect timing.
1: Yeah, it is. I mean, just let alone what it costs for them to play the sport. You got to worry about hotels and airfares. And I get it. Whatever your summer's throwing at you, this is it. $250K for America's birthday and the winning. 8 a.m., 11 a.m., 2 p.m., and 5 p.m. Just be listening for those keywords. 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
1: 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You ever had a rock star lunch? Oh, I did. And actually, the second half of my rock star lunch is still with me. Have you seen those new Arby's cheesesteaks yet? Oh, that's two hands of goodness, baby. They've got that 100% Angus steak that's in there. The Cooper cheese, toasted sub roll. Oh, it's so good. It's dripped down your chin good. I'm just saying, if you're trying to upsize your lunch, do something different, or you want a sandwich as great as The Rock, we're playing. Arby's is the place.

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Rock 95.5. I was hanging out with Sonny and the boys back in March when they were out doing some spring break dates, and we talked about the new music that's on the way, and they've been talking more and more about that over the last 2 weeks. You get the need to knows on it in my Big Rig Rock Report every damn day on our website or with me on social media at Radio Big Rig. It is pretty reckless. And

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1: Some of you have reached out. What's going on? Why is Stacey on when you're on and you're on when Stacey's on? Well, sometimes we, as in she and I, we all have, you know, families and we have things that come up and we have to kind of rework our schedules for a little bit. So I'm helping her out by doing the night show, which is kind of nice. I like sleeping in later. It's good stuff. Marilyn Manson with the Big Rig on.